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1: There was a beautiful song from Kamza and Tiani. Ele Mugayari, you know what, Tiani. Alaka koma sodi mugai, are you know what? Nagnu kabara taking bet tamutwaka bet. Huh? Bet Tiani. Right? That was a beautiful song from Makamza. And Kim Munada came through saying Axiaka, right, and DJ Kari, Anale Rex, Lichizi, they came through saying strutting, and not forgetting Sheba Mabena came through saying ambulance, right? And Robeti le hape ga charisma are the chalk slam, right? Mamedialogo FM nakoya how you 40 minutes after 2, we are on the last hour of the show. This is Lekwa FM 10.0 MHz, the heartbeat of the vow. I am Meki Mukubani, the lady with the golden voice, yes. Arabe Moro Fitaka Iri Yaburaru. And right now, it's a gotta pass 2. Kitsiba mola ben mo, Eri gotta pass, Kinagwadi advert. Eri 10-2, Kinagwadi advert. So, let's go to the ad break, then Rore Gisha will be right back.
2: Rona ba biketsong funeral directors re tlhomme pele ka tsa mapato e bile re tlhomela majwe ka magete. 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We get them funeral directors, we care in times of sorrows.
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8: 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Yeah.
1: Yeah. Right, Mamedi Alokwe FM, yo, that jingle, it's any, it was Sena, yeah, Sena Gaviona, next time to worry, it's your mokai. But then, it's okay, let's move. Your time right now is 90 minutes after 2. You are listening to Vuka Vow, right here on Lokwe FM, 9.10 megahertz, the heartbeat of the vow. Mamedi Alokwe FM, I'm trying to find, right, I couldn't find it, let's move. The time right now is 90 minutes after 2. You are still listening to Vuka Vow right here on Lokwe FM, 9.10 megahertz. Earlier on, I just gave you beautiful songs. Let me go back to music, and I'll be just waiting for your song request, right? I'll be waiting for your song request right now on the last hour of the show.

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All you have to do, of course, send me your favorite gem on 078-585-9531, 078-585-9531. 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I just gave you a beautiful double play. There was Sanere. Sanere came through Anali Puleng. Right, Anali Puleng, Barawanabare, Amma Sosha, and before that I gave you TNS, Batilo Wanabanalimpumi, Baro Umona. Your time right now is 28 minutes after 2. Send me your favorite songs on 078-585-9531, 078-585-9531.

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1: 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You are still listening to Vuka Van with Meki Mukubani Lamex, the lady of the golden voice. Let's be together till 3 o'clock. Your time right now is 22 minutes, heading to the hour 3. I'm about to wrap up the show. And I gave you a beautiful double play. There was my Fikizolo came through saying Utwaka, and not forgetting Malaika came through saying Tuboboyaka. And now, Mamedi Olukwe FM, let's go back to music. Remember that, you know, this show is all about you. All you have to do, of course, is send me your favorite gems on 078-585-9531, 078-585-9531. 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
9: 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We've come to the end of the show. From me to you, let's meet Moditabenja English today, right? Today, 7 o'clock till 7 o'clock till 6. Right, let's meet there by Mamedi ba Lekwa FM, and we've come to the end of the show. Right now, I'm handing over to Daddy Mike behind the mic. Utlobalwena ka hlale thembeni from 3 to 6. Mamedi ba Lekwa FM, thank you so much for tuning in. Thank you so much for your messages. I really do appreciate you. And good morning. I can't say good night. Good morning, Mamedi ba Lekwa FM. Let me love you and leave you with a beautiful song from Abusi, Anale Heavy K, but Easy to Love.

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1: Di le go lotsela yena.
0: Oh yes, oh yes.
1: Ke mo ntse o fela go Mike. 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O ke mo go pila. 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
0: that him see me.
1: Yes,
0: yes.
1: October on a much young amateur. Kialebo, thank you.
0: That him see me realebo, realebo, mipa, realebo, can
1: you? Thank you.
0: Yes, sir. Okay. Yes, sir. Realebo, that him see me. Shumane, ahole, ahompa, that him see me. Aske, as. A senya senemi eo ya ha ntate Mosime. Le kwa FM o moyeng dumela. O moyeng dumela. 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Le kwa FM o moyeng dumela.
1: Brother Mike behind.
0: Ah, ntate Mkwena o setswe ka jeno. 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
1: Idad so ku kwalem tsireo the voice. Na ya ba ke fapana le.
0: Ai ya ka
1: ta. Ke o le bua ka masedi.
0: Oh yeah.
1: Ka mpolo ke la monnena.
0: Oh my God.
1: Hello. That was my first prayer for the day.
0: Amen.
1: I order my tea.
0: Ha bo.
1: Ke le bua ka the praise ke mpolo ke la wena. Ye bohle.
0: Oh yes.
1: Oh yes. Oh yes. Oh yes. Oh yes. Oh yes. Oh yes.
0: Oh yes. Oh yes. Oh yes.
1: Oh yes.
0: Thank you, sir.
1: I can't wait to see you tomorrow. Bless you, sir.
0: Amen. Amen. Mona Mdimu. What about Joal? Look at it. Ha bok. Also, be a little Joal. Ah, what about Joal and the Timquina? The Tabasanyan. Arelebu, say Arelebu. Yeah, no. Chuprano. 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
5: Ntate Mike re nke ke dumedisa hape ho seng hona bitso le matla la Kriste Jesu ya bokwang ka o sa feleng.
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Ake batle go jesa mashano. You are with me until 8 o'clock, like I said, and you're only on Liko FM 91.0. We have a fantastic show, as usual. Before Riaga Kabaka, I'm going to talk to you about the Babsim Langin Arcia. Give it to Mantu Amantu Amatidi so ho family in high. I mean, we all mourning his death in Wanamona, South Africa. He's a legend. He's been a living legend for quite some time. With my favorite song, the Kibatana Leona. I really want to play it before Kita my Juan Capo Juan today, Clover Palabakai. It's one of my favorite songs. I mean, Petalabatari Baroness, he was what, 83 years old. So, it's been around for quite some time, and for Bontate ga tsebo re ke na go ibakatsanga o le Bontate a ke ba fihlele montsing. 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Arisiela mino o monate, you know, we will still continue playing his music, and unanaliwari your music is not the same as it was, and he has definitely, music is evolving. How sheba mino, especially how sheba mino was Sotho kapo sheba mino was Zulu, you'd think, right, what's a max Zulu sounds kar monatinyana, but he made it so well or re khono bina dipina tsa rona tsa 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biggest fans to Hai. And you know, but Basa Bunbu Stevie Wonder, Li, yes, the likes of Rape, and Kindati Mankana Ray, Kapakalabala Bitula Hai, Ia, Kiba Tumanabana Talente Hahol. So he was extremely, extremely talented. And he will definitely be missed. Hamoya hai robala ka khot. Mzona lena ke le bogele tsagare, otherwise known also as Miss K. Ha re batla mang di platform tsa rona re teng ka ofela Twitter X, everything. If you want to o batla ho kena

0: 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Ke lo bala di message tsa lona much later on. We have a fantastic show as usual. Reza recap the whole week. Rutlona ho ntse etsa hala eng hona mona South Africa. And later on re tla re bua ka hore ke bo mamba tla South Africa, the big acts bo Brandy batla, bo Tema Braxton batla ba le teng. And the past few weeks, I think 2 weeks back ho no hona le na concert ya ya bo DJ Maphorisa le bo Kabza the Small. Yes. Copying Kings, Leona, it was a huge, huge success, and I would love to see something like that. It's a hona mona South Africa. Ebe rona fela rikete tsantsa rona. 70,000 people almost filled up, 90,000 capacity, yeah, FMB Stadium. So it's a big thing, it's a huge, huge thing. Jolly Rabatulisa and Rabaraba, congratulations for something so massive. Kaje Kulena, SABC, Batababali Hona Mono, SABC 2, I think SABC 2. Yes, it can be televised. For those who didn't see it, so you can be inspired. Maybe it's an annual thing, or maybe it's not going to be only an annual thing. It's like the province in setting, you know, promoting South African music, not only to us or for us, but to the world. Yes, we'll be talking about Zona Defunction Center. I'll be telling you the international stars that are coming. And maybe you have interest. Kiboni di tikiti za Brandy. Hey, they're quite expensive. As a big fan, yeah, hi, I would rather listen to her on radio. Kapakimo mamele on my phone because the price is kalan kabomba 1 point. Kisenze kifedile moya. Kora hake zibloge ngare. But if you have money and you are a super super fan, you can go. Kita odosa kukai and di tahalakai. Now there's only problem here, accessibility. Pretoria, for me, I feel like, oh, it's just too far on top of taking out such a challenging. But we only live once, I guess. Yes. Rtobuaga TUHT funding for properties. And if you were eligible for funding, we must then. Rtobuaga tonazino, utola funding joang to extend and to capital business. And then Ribueka, a South African ambassador, Eling Ntate Ralph Meyer, Ukamanika, a South African ambassador to the US, Utlaba Buak and 2013 Yedifapanus by the Beeling, but once about a Hunali genocide, Hunali genocide, Ubilakayon at Klaukokola, we think. And then Ribueka. Mesebeti a promise to Amba to Mani Asia, Katiba to Patrafiqua. And we'll tell you hore, what to avoid and the case is Tamayanjuang and what is the latest according to trafficking around the world. When trafficking is not only going international, but little amona back about traffic, about is Hebron is trafficking. I would say Hebron, most later in Hebron, but we say gang in some way. That's also trafficking. So we'll talk about it and how to protect yourself. And then we hang any fella can Shadrach Sibiya and all of this because it's almost related. Lena Utamaya Gadi Tebazori, he could be involved in trafficking, he could be involved in Tebatina sa who bana lidi kamahano, libana baba nyanyana. Problematic. And then which are the most targeted places Mona South Africa, so you know and be in the know here. Linda is safe, but I don't think anyone is safe. Ribuya happily can't the Groeneveld, Ilingena Minister of Correctional Services, Abu Akatabore, the prisoners, they think Hona Mona South Africa. They send someone and Utrita message on Repapatung, Rita Hutla, Kamura Mona Vela.
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And the time is exactly 22 minutes past the hour 6. Here on the weekend as breakfast. Good morning. Dikhrata di matamani ho. Mashoma mabedile motsomong. I want to watch this. So, mushroom here, but the whole talk. I just go weather is wrong. It's not bad. Home and Tinian, but in case you're a senior for in case, mushroom cabanama, who are say, my happy, but how to be hard weather in a night. It's not really reliable. Mare, hey, can you get your music on that? Kikinika Ismail, skin some vavas, Jay. So those music one or to sang right to cooperate. Maybe because watching the joke, maybe I'm sitting in you wanna go have fun with your friends today because was ya October. It's not bad. As a Hodiani hectic ya hulu. I want a house or November. I can also point Gavano Hosokini, the Christmas trees, Hosoli Joal, Soli Moody One or Festive. Jale, hey, yes, I'm hoping for it. Get out Kenya one Moody One of Festive. Scrub, we're going to say Tata Hole. We have to keep it light at some point. Jale, we'll be playing this kind of music. Libo Arthur Basanzani Bat like dating, so I hope you look forward to that. Yes, we only have 2 hours. It's not a lot of time. Jale, Kibileka, Ntuzangata Hetse, Kibatlongbuka Sona. You know, Muzreza recap for the whole week, or now, who knows it's a lying, Mang Witeng, Mangata Malimang. One of the saddest news nearly under the Shedrick Sibia. I think it's very, very sad in Twitterhalang. Not only to their victim, in fact, yena the victim who fit yena in that day, because the shame in his eyes and the embarrassment and that he has to go through because of the things they are doing, jolly, it's gonna take a long time to recover from that. If ever he will recover, nonetheless, we'll talk about it much later. Hard to work at the trafficking because I think it's a Malana Gaufay. Also, she will about trafficking and talking to young women and talking to young girls. In fact, I see young women, young girls. It's a problem. If only high and you're doing what the Shadrick CBI is, Anglim Ulimu Tramuhulu, Tamalabana, 16 years, you are in trouble. Kujesa Honajual, you are in trouble. Hore ke consent ngwana o dumetse a re ngwana o no ha a so feel ntse le ngwana ha a tsebe nix batla ba re bana ba teng ba fast he ba there's no such thing la ka re wa papa o bua jwang ngotsa ke ngwana molao o mo bona je ka ngwana mnyane. So it's going to be a whole lot because it's going to be a lot of trafficking. We'll talk about the stats, the time I was so far, and the place it's if it's most dangerous to be in. And community ward 31 hore hono bua ka mang mani pela you say it's 114 something happened in the story says I think sasa almost trafficking. Jali, we'll also talk about that. And we'll tell you about the danger of rumors starting. Or but jealous about any rumors or mama went in, mama will traffic you, mama went in. Now it will be a problem. So yes, much later on it was one as soon as a runner serbuakana around 7 o'clock. More level buaka, you're not even a trafficking or it's a melan wrong, is it a wrong, when that is beer or back in matter dingina, how it's easy. But before then, maybe I regret something much more light. Yeah, TUHT funding properties for Runa, the South Africans, right? Funding in and out into a important whole. If you're a business owner, I'm from about a color business, let's say about a color business, a gajardin, agree, or it's about the cost of renting for business is just too much. It's so expensive. How shall the shop and at a diva inch? Lick drop on the shop at the lady came in. I little na dear Sam, dear Sam, rent is too much. Jolly him. A little worker and not to be in an IA TUHT. Worry, okay, acquire Rajwang. It's a bit tricky, Kilju thing here. It's not that a simple, right?
hobane re tlamile re tlamile re lukise maphelo a rona. 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Akere TU, in fact it's not TUF, it's TUHF, not TUH, capital, baby, it's a South African Property Finance, is a marketing leading commercial property financing company. It property. It specializes in funding the entrepreneurs who want to purchase buildings, who look at the buildings, building property building high handle. Mare banka ya hana ho mpa chelete, then you can go to your TUF, TUHF, or convert it into commercial property. 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Akere it has financed over 8.3 billion rand across for more than 54,440 units since iqadile ka 2003. And the criteria thing is to is for but to acquire property for the business again to provide equity equally and roughly 20% of the total cost ya project. 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
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And how much longer you don't have stake in the property, that means or you are not a viable how much akaring fachelate. Or start a business. So for but who batlang ho start a business, ke tlo ba fa tsona di details starting or ba e mono ba ka thola finance ya ding ya yona ntwila hobane ifana ka chelete e lekaneng for your business and ba 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
1: And so now, like the car here on the weekend as breakfast, I give you a message sent to the Kena, a Kauka. How will you give my link to Stokas Kicken Head messaging? A Kakeni Kicken hanging hanging its own message in the Notarol and Mamidi, the Krata di Matamani, who 20 degrees Celsius, it will slightly but also chaser. It's nice and bright and sunny. How Ubat Lausha washing, yeah, Colonel Clato washing one as well. Colonel Anne, no, blessedly late, man, eh? 50 minutes to 7. Ah, silly little young. Let me listen to the moon. Kitty three. Ta Juliania October. Moist month. Remember, you can call us on 073-150-5207. And when I'm going to stream, I'm going to. 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Wana wa how ya ke ka ipleke. So wait. A silica big room, a silica big room, though we know but also to give a toy big room. I guess. But Jika, but to my Basha will give a toy big room. I guess you have a look at big room, popular gallo, a shabby mark, a manica suit, kitty big room, drink it upstairs. By his, I think it's another way away to Chile as Runa, but to South Africa. But to land the township in. It's also a brilliant, brilliant idea. I think for us, Mubani, a minister was small business Anabuwa. At the time, I think during that day, Lebahamaili, Ane Abuani, I was there, the dressing Abuari. There's billions and billions of rent township. How bona, Bakenya di mall, Bakenya di shopping center, but give a to Batuang, Basa Julin, kai lekeishini jwale rona tsila ke yena o iketsetsa etse lentsa rona m tsila ke yena o iketsetsa ntho tse lentsa rona tse that you can call your own mabo jwale he ha re tsin jwale he re tholeng information if we can just get information you never know re tla khutla right after papa tsena
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0: the ultimate DJ Zinkle. Uncle Waffles. Young Stunner. And your DJ, Arch Jr., alongside with Banger Boys and Vowel Nation. But hold up, we're not waiting for October. The road to Vowel Day is already in motion. School activations, Vowel Pride, Sunset Sessions, Vikers Camp, and the big finish, Suncrest High School. 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
5: 4 minutes towards the hour 7 on here on the weekend as breakfast. Good morning. Twenty degrees Celsius. Today is the 3rd of October. It's still a brand new month and it's beautiful so far. So if you want to go out today, check out now. Where's the halang? King is halang this weekend. I've seen the ticket. Then it's the 10th of October, which is Saturday, Kamanika, Deben, Moses Mabhida Stadium, which is Pirates and versus Mamelodi Sundowns. Since it is sold out, in fact, Adi has it, since it is sold out. Jwale wena ha ontso re o reka ticket mso motho a rekisa ticket o etse bo shoba hore motho o rekisa ticket e a irekileng sho. So I think it's going to be a big one. It's going to be hoba pala bafana bafana something we'll talk about just before 8 o'clock and nale malume re discuss hanyane for 2 minutes ore what does this look like, because now the boys are playing against each other. They be playing together. Rashapa, what is this team, Eritrea? a ke tsebile gore e kae gore I had to go google gore ke shebe gore na country tso kae mara batho ba teng ha ba shebile ntle ka bo my friend nyana ba shebile mara ke la ba bom ke ba bone na I'm thinking they people are Somali, some Mon. So they look similar to what Ethiopians and Somalians. It was a thrashing. Bare Nelia guy, but it's something that they also have to experience. It was an experience and they were happy that they went through it. Mabalamani Echapeta, Shapa 5-0. It's going to be interesting, this one. It's going to be a really big one. I'm starting to think now, Kidabia, Yabafana Bafana between Orlando Pirates and Mamelodi Sundowns. I am sure, Hore, Ezimyama Zagama Kepula, Batabeba, Ketiba, Kweti Moses Mabida. Singing one song. It will definitely be one of those things. You can tell, where do I fall? I see Akimotua Pitori, so. I know it's going to look funny without really behind, but we'll manage. Jalehe, just make sure if you're going to buy tickets, skabawa skemua kadi tickets, they are definitely sold out. Mani Devin Moses Mabida Stadium. It's almost 9 o'clock, and it's almost 7 o'clock. So get it, it's all beginning somewhere. Nine. It's almost 7 o'clock. It's about to be in English. Leo Smegi Jolehe. Irreputi Hanyana.
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6: Your top stories at 7 o'clock. Hundreds of French high school shot amid student protest. Maile Mons, a legendary musician, Babsi Mlangeni, and Gauteng handed over 1,000 title deeds in the Chris Hani Township. Thank you, Kileburile. I'm Megi Mukubani. Good morning. Hundreds of high schools in France have been disrupted as students protest over long school hours, poor conditions, and staff shortages. The protests have spread nationwide, with some students blocking school entrances, setting fire, and clashing with police. Around 400 schools have reportedly been affected. In other news, Gauteng MEC Leborang Maile has expressed condolences following the passing of a legendary musician, Ntate Babsi Mlangeni, describing his death as a great loss to South Africa's creative and cultural industries. Mlangeni had a decade-long music career and inspired many artists despite being visually impaired. The Gauteng provincial government has sent condolences to his family, friends, fellow artists and fans, saying his musical legacy will live on.
7: On behalf of the Gauteng provincial government, we extend our deepest condolences to the family of Ntate Babsi Mlangeni, his friends, fellow artists and music lovers following his passing. For more than 5 decades, Ntate Mlangeni used his extraordinary talent to entertain, inspire and bring South Africans together. His music transcended generations, languages and communities and remains an important part of our musical heritage. His legacy will live on through his music, the artists he inspired and the generations that will continue to discover his work. May his soul rest in peace.
6: Gauteng provincial government has handed over 1,000 title deeds to qualifying beneficiaries in Chris Hani Township, Ekuruleni. The initiative aims to formalize property ownership and provide residents with a secure tenure. The township has 2,560 residential stands with 277 still awaiting allocation. The Department of Human Settlements says that the title deeds will give beneficiaries a legal proof of ownership and a greater security to invest in their properties and plan for their family's future. Your weather updates today, Saturday, 3 October, will be mostly clear, dry and mild across Vereeniging and the surrounding Vaal areas. Vereeniging is expected to reach around 23 degrees Celsius with little to no chance of rain. Your top stories at 7 o'clock. Hundreds of French high schools shut amid student protests. Maile Mons, legendary.

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1: Time is exactly 10 minutes past the hour 7. Onali meske hona mona ho weekend as breakfast ke le jume tsa kaofela. Good morning. Di khrata di matamane ho 20 degrees. O sa chulo usmeke re. It's going to look like a beautiful day today. Hopefully haona dipula tse tlang re khatetse. Hanyenyana fela ke re fe break for 3 months fela. 3 months all we asking for. If you want to talk to me, you can find me on 073 073 150520, kapa mohlomong ka ntshana mane mohaleng wa WhatsApp wa 0785859531. WhatsApp yona kopa ska ifounela ke voice note fela kapa your text messages. Otherwise you can also stream with us at www.lekwafm.co.za. 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It's also easier to use, very easy to use app ya rona. You can download it from App Store ke mo ka itholang hona teng. Otherwise re teng Facebook o ka nna send a message ke tlo di bala message sa rona tsa Facebook kutlwa re nna ntse letsang ho etsa la dintshang ska ke tshulo before ke tswa kiri 50,000, it's sold out money who Moses Mabhida between Pirates and between Bafana Pirates and Mamelodi Sundowns. Jale, don't buy tickets until they're still available. Chances are it's a scam. Jale, it's a show about it. If somebody's selling them, it gets all that's legit. Someone need. 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
1: The time is 20 minutes past the hour 7. We're now looking at Sahara here on the weekend as breakfast. Good morning. Hi, everyone. Once again, I'm so happy to see you. I'm going to sing at the whole of Mary. Egg, the tongue worker, and on a jolly kina ya a Vela star. Mombo Osiba, putting a group. 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Sitepu. Go fail in bar, step and go fail. Step and go fail. Like you wouldn't say very handily. Occasion, step and go fail and perfella. Resadzib. Couple resadzibaning. Watch as well, look up to Prince Commander Zone 10, Prince M Commander Zone 12 for sorrel. Hey. I'll step and go fail in perfella resadzibaning. 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So this is I'm sure ka dumela le nna up the prince I agree. This is a way e bontsang hore and now I would rather know than keep it a soul mood. If you would rather know, because especially Kamoka Valley, I think, but for one at the Val Ratibana, Ratibana, oh, my, I'm trying to come to the Lamariam Zeba. 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Mutuna Ramashara kapo kwa kakili. The results are bad. 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Jwale is becoming very volatile. 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

0: 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You find it's about Poppy Act, it's a South African primary data protection and privacy law that regulates how personal information is collected, processed, stored, and shared. Who told you to do that? I did not give you the right to do that. It safeguards constitutional rights to privacy by setting minimum standards for processing personal data by public and private bodies. Private ke rona di batho ba itulang hae o dutse hae le motho wa employment message ko kene Vela Star o bona o ntse o dutse le motho wa koe kwa hla Vela Star. And generally, it was fully came into force July 1st, 2020. It's mandatory compliance grace between ending July in 2021. Ending between July and 2021, it has been in law. Generally, ha motho are na ke tlo tshwarisa so ka ba bapane. Generally, if we know tseba ole hona mono and using somebody's picture. Whether you draw a line, kapo it's your potential, kapo it's your husband, kapo kimo tu mutibang. I think it can go as far as batubati banang. Ukila bana, okay, magaku kimeki bono. Oh, mchomo wena obata ukosa havoc fela. 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What do you think is going to happen? So this will effectively mess up mapilo abatu. It will mess up abatu mapilo abatu aho lojale. We need to take accountability. The responsibility party must ensure all conditions are met. How much was a baby? Where now? Until the picture ya high. Why bear who Vela Star? Who linek but when I watch all like a poet along. It's a problem. And it must be taken lawfully. It must be taken law. Meaning, Nakamil Obomujuzi. No, don't get accountability. Now, but Suana Joel, but it definitely protects South African citizens. So you cannot, by all means, take a picture ya muntu. Take a picture ya muntu. 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Because you could be, in all fairness, word needing, without making it too serious. 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
1: Mm.
0: Also a problem. But it could be that you just don't know it. It could be we are all one happy big family. We just don't know it. Polygamy, but about 20. Because mojolo uraf. But it's a rough situation. You have to go in. Pick your bags and go. Get those nalaba mama sabar. Who are you? Are you joining? At your own risk. Do it at your own risk because there are no rewards. There are no rewards. Keep paying ya mulibe. Kiboni another video ya also mong Allah abatlo bulale mati. Hey, I look at Hotel Mad. Asa biza buto nu Jonas. Hebele mopula Jonas. Jonas na baba la tennis. Amatira kabana asha patennis. Amatira kabana asha baga. And he, I don't know whether he handled it well, but he was the worst of the worst. And some people were blaming Musadwa High, Joyce. Some people are blaming the side chick. The side chick unafuwe matlaki muna banabis. For her to be like that, for her to now conceive twins, for her to do that, nafule mata kimotwa mona. And hona jale is it doesn't only happen hobon kibon tati fela libo meba di it's interesting because polyandry is also a part of a constitution. It's also allowed in South Africa. Mobasadi bakana banyalang bundate babangate all at the same time. And that is also an interesting fact because Moniki Bonate somewhere in South America, right? I think it's prehistoric. Mone Musadi and Anyaloki Banabangato. Muna Mulom onanele task ya hai. And yena her job was to manage those tasks. Unapila the life. All she had to do was and they would rotate every other month, but rotate among tasking it and among tasking it because it's polyandry. It worked for some time until misogyny and men came in. But no, the woman's place is in the kitchen and only one woman and that's it. And one man and that's it. And history as we know it, ki najali yarepala. Now there's a charge because in kids ne pesa moto alo sebeya money without their consent. Before it's a din to because it's a weekend weekend lone tla ka mathata ona no ba sa buisaneng ba tswa o seng ka jeko because of vela. Some are not talking to each other because of yesterday's shenanigans. Mare he. It's an interesting time to live in where some people are dangerous, but it's totally dangerous. So, uskabana anore hamoto aizan treno ways out of it. Some are petty, some are jealous, some are just plain psycho. 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

0: and the time is 15 minutes before it's at 8 o'clock. We're here on the weekend as breakfast. Since I didn't go before, you know, as usual. I got the Lumalome, Rubica Tabena, the 10th October. But before we 10th October, Unishable Bolo between Bafana Bafana and Eritrea, Ibizong country, Eritrea. You can't be talking like that. Rebafana Bafana ha sand the pizza. That's how it is. Mutli and the pizza eating a police.
1: What's my happy? And Miss Kiki, the Baya, your Runam, stop in general in turn up. No, Unzamali, Sandows, Wabon. So, but maybe when time, let's just give him time, Mr. Pizzo. I give on a jolly, Unas had to call a team from the scratch. Again, he was supposed to, I think, more Mr. Bruce Aislindi. I can feel like Tasha Pumo. Then when time goes on, we will see exactly your Iena.
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0: A 10 minutes before 8 o'clock, ke nako e ka hora ya borobedi re tla re kena tobentsa sekgowa le Osnegi, but ka se lo ke se ke tsamaile re re malome le bana ba go tshele malome le bana ba hae malome ngwane sa ka re lo re he good morning ba sentse ke re fela tabeng tlar. 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Are pirates as one ever pala mona or banalis tell seven of Sabapala, Sitota mona, what?
1: Basket is a tell Sabona moon. I want high work at the carry appropriate.
0: Ne, ke bantse e bilantle ma
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1: so they know each other
0: eh ene ha it was so interesting mara re na jala re na motho ka pele pele mane pirates a ka be a my favorite.
1: But Pirates right now it's got new development. On the first team here on the Pirates.
0: Babanyani ba palang Pirates and they look good.
1: Yeah, the one I'm feeling jizya and I really just forget. So it was not, but I was so surprised when Bona it sold out so early. But I'm like, hey man, Sundowns who must in the 52 supporters.
0: Ngai way. 52 supporters. Yo. And now, because Kim Moses Mabina and Moses Mabina, I know, ki sort of home, ki Naturena, away from Naturena. You know what I'm saying? Kiba to ba Chiefs. Bukulu ba ting, ba konan, kuzunu Natal, Deben, Gale Chiefs, Kezo Chiefs fans. Kibona kare kibona, bata bata zi stadium, bata Orlando Pirates ju. 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Ijoalo tabena.
1: Yeah, phela hopula hape kamga yona this coming weeks who to be busy kamga yona that
0: yeah
1: will be so to derby.
0: Obvious
1: can be supporting one and the Pirates.
0: Yeah. I listen about the text.
1: Yeah,
0: it's sold out. Keep on my back. I'm going to keep Pirates. My Pirates is actually growing. What's that? Kineke Mamete, a super fan. I think you're one of branch. Fenia, what can I lead and branch back? Kai. He says, I never do a long one. I got steady a money. Mara, I can kick a big Elena. Baby, is good. Dini, Capa, baby,
1: is good. Larina.
0: Orlando. Yeah, well, Sibito, I'm still Larina, natural. Orlando Stadium, Arinki Kibika, Arona Jale, Pirates in at least this song, Yasinzo Mewa, and they have this vibe. Arrest just to Arkibanaka Wanaka, Oto Joena, Orlando Pirates. I'm in the wrong team, Gijuena, Orlando Pirates. And it has grown. Hulu. I mean, in it is now so many fans. It was a lot in Kiahali, Kitim Yahali. But Orlando Jale. All over Sunday, but it's a good thing, and I'm happy. Or it's a growing team, and it's one of the biggest teams in Africa. One off.
1: We know.
0: No, we're fast replacing Timia Kizu Chizi, my friend. Kikupautibe, and we understand that we are fast approaching it. And when I'm Mamidi, if Ulurika tikiti tsa hao kamanika Moses Mabida, just know that they are sold out, unfortunately, at the 10th October. And same month, October, I think the 31st. Of October, yes. It's probably the biggest derby of Africa. There's no derby like the derby between Orlando Pirates and Kaizer Chiefs. Baba pala kai show me.
1: Bala, obvious FNB.
0: FNB Stadium, full capacity, 90,000. Kabrel Mono and hope kabreli. I think the tickets are still on sale, right?
1: I do so believe.
0: Oh, good because. Since I get on the mat, I know.
1: We are ready.
0: My chiefs are ready, Chomi.
1: I'm not
0: ready. It's going to be a fantastic one. Skaragan, dig in some kunya, but just make sure that you're not scammed, especially how we are hulikwan. And I don't know about scammed, we are Moses Mabida Uzo Moval. Ulo scam wa hulikwan. Jale, o kana we shebella di plek in second, I'm pretty sure that it'll be open for you to go and watch the soccer games. It's gonna be fantastic. This is for the love of soccer and for love of your country, patriotism. And they're so expensive though. Expensive. But it's expensive. This is original. It's not like we're not supporting into this and the right. So if you want to wear your gear, just make sure that you have saved up and we take a Leona and be original. If you're an original Pirates fan or an original Mamelodi fan or an original Chiefs fan, it's that into the right because all the proceeds they go to your team. Yeah, to me now and Rebecca Onyolosa, the standard and the status of soccer in South Africa, it has gone up miles and miles because of people like Borele Mofokeng who are playing. Wow, Dimukwana, the country sitting. It's not only him. There's plenty of boys playing overseas that are representing South Africa, and we're so so proud of them. And hopefully, one day, but he was chosen from it, and I'm happy. He was chosen. So I support those teams. Sports Center. I think Baita. What do they call them? Teams in the tournament. Okay, but the tournament in Kamanika Sports Center. I think this tournament is in Ada. I have a support in Santa Nibu baby. So that but we start in basket and just snacks. So I said 2 minutes before Kennedy Devin. I was also a candidate to Mlangi. I keep holy pinaki a hatang. Kibusuka, who look at the Mlangi, Harsile, Ile, one of our biggest stars. I mean, legendary, living legend for quite some time. Really, hopefully, Utapato Hand, the execution of government in Pimza, the bedroom. Mbereza ameka yona e ba mopata smart. He was a gentleman. O kenze sutu mona ke mona jale from me kilo and the rest of the crew. Sekitse goodbye and have a fantastic weekend. Kilo rata kofela. Goodbye.

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1: Your top stories at 8 o'clock. Mokonyane highlights urgency of Mogale City water issues. Kokstad sees a rise in violent crime. And Gauteng communities asked to stay vigilant against human trafficking. Thank you, Kilobogile. I'm Meke Mokobane. Good morning. ANC First Deputy Secretary General Nomvula Mokonyane says resolving water shortages in Mogale City remains a priority. She says the outages are linked to challenges at Rand Water, aging infrastructure and vandalism of pump stations. Mokonyane was speaking during a visit to Extension 13 where residents have been affected by water cuts. In other news, a rise in violent crime in Kokstad has raised concerns among residents with killings and other serious offences increasing. Community activist Nigel Sifile says substance abuse, unemployment, poverty and illegal taverns are contributing to the problem. He is calling for more police visibility and quicker responses to residents' concerns. And the Gauteng Department of Social Development has asked communities in Wibadong, Sidibeng to remain alert on human trafficking. Officials warn that traffickers use false promises of jobs and better opportunities, including through social media. MEC Nomantu Ngomo Ralehogo says communities are the first line of defense. A survivor also shared how he has led with the promises of work overseas before being exploited. Residents are asked to learn the warning signs and report suspected cases. Moving right along, hundreds of high schools in France have been disrupted as students protest over long school hours, poor conditions, and staff shortages. The protests have spread nationwide, with some students blocking school entrances, setting fires, and clashing with police. Around 400 schools have reportedly been affected. The top stories at 8 o'clock, Mokonyane highlights urgency of Mogale City water issues. Kokstad sees a rise in violent crime, and Gauteng communities asked to stay vigilant against human trafficking. From the streets to your homes, this is the heartbeat of the vow, keeping you connected. For Lekwa FM News, I'm Meke Mokobane. 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

Good morning, San Bonani, Abu Sheni, Huemore, Bunju, Delamon, Alvin Sangian, Hema, Lumalume, Ma Lumapompo, hello you, hello hi, hello Mohozi, yes, when I'm Kuzavana, requiring you, when I'm Kuz, requiring you, Kuzavana Mula, Rima Lumapompo, when I say Remetor, Ibe December, Color Quala, I quit in and allow like I jump, but here when I'm Kuzavana. We are on another month when I'm Hozi. 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
5: Val, the wait is over. The Val Day 2nd Annual. This time, we're taking the Val to a whole new level. Saturday, 10th of October, 2026. The Val Show grounds for Inaging 18 Emoyedi. With the lineup, Bongo Muffin. Amanda Black. Makati. And the ultimate DJ Zinke. Uncle Waffles. Young Stunner. And your DJ Arch Jr. alongside with Banger Boys and Val Nation. But hold up. We're not waiting for October. The road to Val Day is already in motion. School activations, Val Pride, Sunset Sessions, Vikers Camp, and the big finish, Suncrest High School. Food, music, festival vibes, Kids Corner, something for the whole crew. 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
0: Lekwa FM 91.0. Yes, so do tilene hai malume lume, malume pompo, ne kubutite wana mkutuwa kono kukashe kule nana, watiba wakese celebrate hain kashe kule na. It's a World Technology Day. It's a World Technology Day when I'm going to go to technology. Yes, when I'm going to go to technology, I'm going to go to technology. Kena wena mkhotsi wa rona meanwhile tiremetsi up this time so wa nalibali dot mobi kena wena mkhotsi wa rona o go jotsa ke nge re sebedisang wena mkhotsi wa rona to communicate ya technology. What do we use wena mkhotsi wa rona kena ka manika 0785859531. Yes, when I'm going to go here, always with when I'm white, even now when I'm good, when I'm white, even now when I'm good to a runa, why it's even now, why the jaja when I'm good. Can I come on 0785859531? Yes, when I'm going to go here, actually, Nana, it's a World Technology Day, World Technology Day when I'm going to go here, which is in here, my lume pump, anti hyogashi when I'm good, my lume pump, somebody when teacher you see high only and I got shigulina. Hi, Shekulina. I'm a Tibukai. Teach them to salary you. So when I'm going to go on again, 0785859531. 0785859531. Lekwa FM 91.0. Lolo, Lutilin Hemalume Pompopola, Fitakamanuka half past it. For though we should have a good wagon, Babe the young when I'm a cozy. Hey, half Fitakamota, we should talk about Babe the young. Good talk, your mama Babe the young when I'm cozy. Hello, you. Hello, hi, yes, when I'm going to go on, I'm going to have the best kiddie show in the world. It's when I'm going to go on, I'm going to get a new talk out 0785859531. When I'm going to go on, I'm going to go on, ba li wena mkhotsi wa rona ke hopola wena mkhotsi wa rona re dira re tshwere kids who can read can go anywhere. 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Yes, when I'm going to welcome up this team, be so here to remove again when I'm hunting. Hello hi. Up this team, be so.
6: Nali Bali, oh, Nali Bali, oh,
7: Nali Bali,
6: oh, oh, oh, oh, yay. 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
0: Abdi Tembiso, ninjani?
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6: 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Yo malume Pompo. What a hectic month. What a hectic month. We've been busy moving around. 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
0: Oh wow. Yeah, hello
6: yeah,
0: you.
6: Ubi yeah. malume ubi re bone di awards tse pedi le thasa le award ya USA kwana ba recognize one of the library committees in USA mole ba no nali bali wa tseba lona mara you are doing a good job.
0: Good job.
6: So now we want to recognize mosebetsi wa lona o motle tsone nge re ratse e ba hore mosebetsi o motle ro entseng a se mosebetsi o rona ga le bang ke mosebetsi ro entseng ka ofela le metswalle ya 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So those are some of the things that really made September to September for us. So September was Septembering for us. So those two are very important things that happened to us. So this award, yeah, a library congress which is in the USA, international prize that mosebetsi ntse ro yetsa nako ka ofela. So this congress here, library congress la ra ano aska ra fita na libali ka mosebetsi ntse o yetsa re a lefa le lona hore a tshele ntse mosebetsi o motle tshwarang tjena he le kgothale jone ga kgothala ge tswalela pele mo sentse re tsamaya teng hore a re yeng pele re bontshe ntho. So malume o bonile kuthi hayi no this last month nje
0: it was a busy month
6: you saw the page.
0: Hayi ke bone ko paging le neo le ena a le busy ka mona na le ka mona in and out ka bona hore ay it was very busy.
6: Hectic. It was happening. We were everywhere. Everything was happening. It was happening. So every province in Alibali, it was busy. Also, here in Gauteng, we're very, very, very busy. So it's not only in Gauteng only, but everywhere. So also the Litasa, which is a literacy association of South Africa, gave us this award called the Significant Contribution to Literacy Award. So kona msebitso rent ruetsa mona he ho khotlaletsa bana ba bo rona ba go ba bale he ska ha ne re le September he we celebrating all literacy because it was literacy month. It was International Literacy Month. Yeah, Rafika le manager ba vumane Rafika wa monati le mokoka primary school mole wa fitla wa monati raket e ka le bana mole rena le literacy day mole ko Java library. So it was busy maluma.
0: Yes, a gore go putse FD Thembiso tabenza yani antu ya di ya hopola nntse nna di ba di tshwere taba ya kopa di different stories ka di language if ne shebile maybe handle maranga beke nkare e se kwetse ine kwala go di a ne fela ne ka po.
6: Yes ine fela e kwetse ka 31st August. It was the closing date yeah, 31st August. So in the page, I think I don't remember which day it was, but there was an announcement that the competition is closed. Even update again here. The competition is closed. That is 16th September. There was a message that was sent on the go Facebook or Balebua. Everyone who has submitted the story back in the tour sabona tseba drumetse mohe ga tseba gore batho ba se ba emika ba malala o tso gore ba tlo fumana gore ke mang ya a hlaileng se a tsuleng se hlo mo 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
9: How you doing? 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
10: What do you want?
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10: I'm in a rush.
9: Yo, I want to chit-chat with you. Can I come down?
10: PJ,
9: 1 second.
10: How?
9: 1 second.
11: Huh. You look more pretty than upstairs.
10: Thank you. Hey, though.
11: Where are you going?
10: I'm just going to see my friend.
11: Can I come with you?
10: No, thank you.
11: Number, maybe?
10: No, I'm good.
11: Is it?
10: Yeah, I'm good.
11: You want to come with
10: me? 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
11: I can walk?
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10: I'm good.
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0: The Quiet FM 91.1, le nom best kitty show in the world. Yes! Yes, on a un peu de temps. On a un peu de temps. On a un transport. On a un peu de temps. On a un peu de temps. On a un peu de temps. On a un peu de temps. On a un peu de temps. On a un peu de temps.
1: How many lalas? It's one lala. Today, one lala. Two lala. Three lalas.
0: Three lalas.
1: Yeah. One three lalas are then I. Vuga school. Yeah, three lalas left.
0: Hey, but in the manga, which mabanga I can do, but vuga age.
1: Hey. Yeah, I suppose for me, it's only a Roman and see high money. In a bala di buka, a bala, a mola happy, a intiba bala moloban jono, I carry her good quits, her really di buka di quits to her, and the rubber hotas as well, it's all nor haman. I can little library. You want to move when I'm a lump pumpo, library exam out on a holo holo one, begins outfit a mona, nekile man, Everton library, le bondate is a kill, guana, libo, osno nosi, yeah. 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
0: yes, when I'm good, I'm going to go FM 91.1 alone to run a lane up this team. So when I'm good, yes, and the turret of an assembly shop in a game with it. I'm an assembly so if you only boom principal at my meeting from daycares and secondaries and primaries in the sense I know it's a loser by it as well.
1: Yeah, okay, hey. 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time where we give each and every ECDs because hey, there's quite a lot of ECDs and schools, and sometimes even to build libraries, quite a lot. So it's because we want to build that awareness, yeah. So if there is material, we do give out, yeah.
0: Yes, sir. When I'm good, I'm going to go to FM 920.0. Get up by my middle little one by good reading in town. And I'm quoting when I'm going to best kid show in the world. When I'm good, I'm going to have this team. So, Wakamanika, Nali Bali. When I'm good, I'm going to go to Wakamanika on Facebook. Kabatola, Nali Bali. George Mobi, when I'm sitting to Mutle Bawit, and when I'm good, I'm going to Nali Bali. When I'm quoting, maybe what about they go. School and salon, but I was a school and salon. Kentin Park, Nebalika hometown. Yeah, one of my best readers in Kamanika Kentin Park. Go Paula the police, though. Yes, can just feel like a little bit. Okay, but I think if in school, I was gonna be elected, not like you, some other. Pauline, I don't know, pump up this time. So nothing, anybody, nothing, but hey, when I'm going to. O ha o tla re o re neng we bona e tla ka sekolong sa ha wena mgotsi ka ska o tlo khona jwa le baitse go ding ena ba tla ba fa ba ka di kolong ba di daycare center so na mgotsi o ka ba o tla bona ba kena ka mo kena wena mgotsi waka. Yes wena mgotsi re nka di voice note 078-585-9531 mona no hole kwa FM 920.0 lo. Yes, when I'm going to go to my teacher, teacher is so kind. Ah, and I'm teacher is so busy. Can to the supermodel open a elastic handle team when I'm not a man. I'm bad. It's being pageant. So when I'm going to go to my get a valley and a big in Zania. I'm going to go to my Guanana. I'm going to final. I'll so sit down. Anything so sit down. I'll
1: teach you it.
0: Give the last race.
1: I'll teach you it. The last lap. Teacher Dubska Levalan, Toman, assistant.
0: Hey, assistant teacher.
1: Assistant teacher. Yeah.
0: Yes, when I'm going to go on a hair, it's a chin and I'm hoodie. Actually, I'm going to go on a tobacco. Mr. Mohomu, when I'm hoodie, when I'm holy wife him, 91 point dollar low. Yes, slavely on a minually butch harbor when I'm hoodie. I get to be hacking every ceiling can say, and Nali Bali, I've just been so.
1: No, ah, malume no. Go for our check your mental lagona hair. 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We can dinner about Hutla, Bacha killing Gaufella, Bahutla, we can dinner hair, but a high by took city or by a radio school, hair, get a bar, list them not here. How many who has colored the bulla hair and to dear Emma hair? I wrote to Lempilka Michel Mazazzi, Scamalume Pompua Chilore. 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
0: Yes, sir, when I'm good, when I get a chinana, when I send to a Sahale when I'm good. 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
4: Your top stories at 9 o'clock. GMPD personnel targeted in violent attacks. SA intensifies financial crime crackdown ahead of integrity check. And Feroz Khan to testify in camera at Madanga Commission. Thank you, Malumu Pombo. I'm Miki Mukubani. Good morning. The JMPD says three of its personnel have been targeted in violent attacks within 1 week. On Thursday, traffic warden Regan Joseph was shot and killed while inside his private vehicle in Tefontaine. Two children were in the vehicle, with one sustaining a gunshot wound to the head. The incident follow the murder of a GMPD security officer Kwanele Wutelezi after he was abducted during a car jacking and the shooting of another GMPD officer in Fantown. The JMPD has condemned the attacks and is working with SAPS to identify and arrest those responsible. And in other news, South Africa is stepping up efforts to combat financial crimes such as money laundering and terrorist financing. The Companies and Intellectual Property Commission has launched an upgraded beneficial ownership disclosure module to give law enforcement agencies quicker access to important company ownership information. South Africa was removed from the Financial Action Task Force grey list in October 2025 after addressing 22 required action items over 32 months. The country now says it is confident ahead of its upcoming integrity assessment. And former Crime Intelligence DBT head Feroz Khan is expected to give part of his testimony in camera at the Madlanga Commission next Tuesday. Khan has until midday on Saturday to submit his statement relating to the evidence. The commission has prohibited anyone with access to the proceedings from recording, publishing, or broadcasting the in-camera evidence. Only the commissioners, evidence leaders, and the Khan's legal team will be allowed to attend remotely during his testimony. Your weather updates today, Saturday, 3 October, will be mostly clear, dry, and mild across Vereeniging and the surrounding Vaal areas. Vereeniging is expected to reach around 23 degrees Celsius with a little to no chance of rain. The top stories at 9 o'clock, GMPD personnel targeted in violent attacks. South Africa intensifies financial crime crackdown ahead of integrity check. And Feroz Khan to testify in camera at Madlanga Commission. From the streets to your homes, this is the Heartbeat of the Vaal, keeping you connected. 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
2: 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Regina Bell and James JT Taylor, All I Want Is Forever. 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
2: Didn't you know why you walk up, I said, hey, we know. 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
0: Gina, Gina, Gina, Gina, Gina, Gina, says,
2: walk up, I said, hey, we know.
0: Gina,
2: Gina,
0: Gina, Gina, Gina,
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3: Thank you, mama. 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
0: 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Thank you, mama. Thank you, mama. Thank you, mama. Thank you, mama. 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Thank you, mama. 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Thank radio awe.
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0: 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Thank you, mama. Thank you, mama.
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2: The top stories at 10 o'clock, a tavern owner killed during business robbery in Mamaulo village. Police investigate the murder of 14-year-old twin boys in Mamelodi. And Mabe loses a bid to stop SIU recovery action. Thank you, Tabelo. I'm Meki Mukubani. Good morning. A 53-year-old tavern owner has been killed during a business robbery at his premises in Mamaulo village outside Liwahomu in Limpopo. Police say the man was found lying face down in a pool of blood after allegedly being struck on the head with a sharp object. Limpopo police spokesperson Hlulani Mashaba says that the suspects fled the scene while the victim's white Isuzu buggy and an undisclosed amount of cash. Police in Liwahomu have launched an intensive manhunt and investigations are continuing. In other news, police are investigating the murder of two 14-year-old twin boys at their home in Mamelodi West, Tshwane. The boys were found with multiple stab wounds in a bedroom by their mother when she returned from work on Friday. Gauteng Police spokesperson Dimakatso Nevuhulwe says that the circumstances surrounding the incident are not yet known. No arrests have been made and police investigations are continuing.
3: SAPS, Gauteng. 14-year-old teenage twins were stabbed to death yesterday at their house in Mamelodi West. On Friday, the 2nd of October 2026, the police were called to a murder scene where they were shown the lifeless bodies of the twins inside a bedroom with multiple stab wounds. The mother reportedly found the kids when she came back from work. The circumstances surrounding the incident are unknown at this stage and no one has been arrested. Police investigations are underway.
2: And the Special Tribunal has dismissed the former ANC National Spokesperson Bule Mabi's bid to stop the Special Investigating Unit's civil recovery proceedings against him. Mabi wanted the matter delayed until a high court review and the criminal proceedings were concluded. The SIU says that in its investigation found irregularities in a tender awarded to Mabi with 90% of the money paid to the company allegedly transferred into accounts controlled by Mabi. In 2024, the tribunal froze his property in Stain City and several luxury vehicles. Your weather updates today, Saturday, 3rd October, will be mostly clear, dry and mild across Vereeniging and the surrounding Vaal areas. Vereeniging is expected to reach around 23 degrees Celsius with a little to no chance of rain. Your top stories at 10 o'clock, a tavern owner killed during business robbery in Mamaulo village. Police investigate a murder of 14-year-old twin boys in Mamelodi. And Mabi loses bid to stop SIU recovery action. From the streets to your homes, this is the heartbeat of the Vaal, keeping you connected. 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
6: 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With the lineup, Bongoma.

0: and the ultimate DJ Zinkle. Uncle Waffles. Young Stunner. And your DJ, Arch Jr., alongside with Banger Boys and Vile Nation. But hold up, we're not waiting for October. The road to Vile Day is already in motion. School activations, Vile Pride, Sunset Sessions, Bikers Camp, and the big finish, Suncrest High School. Food, music, festival vibes, Kids Corner, something for the whole crew. 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
12: Sicela uqaphele ukuthi imibono nemicabango evezwa ezinhlelweni zethu ezingxoxweni emculweni noma ezinhlelweni zezingxoxo ingeyabethuli bezinhlelo nezivakashi kuphela futhi ayisho ngempela ukuthi 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
3: The top stories at 11 o'clock. Ekurhuleni communities to march against gender-based violence, femicide. FF Plus says fixing poor service delivery is key to its campaign, and police sees counterfeit goods worth 369,000. Thank you, Tapelo. I'm Meki Mukubani. Good morning. Communities in Ekurhuleni will take to the streets on Saturday to call for stronger action against gender-based violence and femicide. The march follows the deaths of 12 women in the area since July, whose bodies were found dumped at different locations. Churches, NGOs, students, and other community members expected to gather at the Kempton Park Civic Center before marching to the Kempton Park Police Station. In other news, the Freedom Front Plus says improving poor service delivery at the local government level will be a key focus of its campaign ahead of the upcoming elections. Party leader Corner Mulder says communities are frustrated by inadequate services, corruption, and incompetence. Speaking in Bloemfontein, Mulder says the party is presenting itself as an alternative and is calling on residents who want change to support its program.
4: What we are aiming to do is really to take all this information that you have now received and oversee, compile a report, the reports that can be used to then speak to how do we address these issues, how do we address these challenges in order to ensure that the justice system works optimally, because at the moment there are a number of gaps.
3: Apologies about that sound bite. In other news, police in Gauteng have seized counterfeit and illicit goods worth about 369,000 during operations in Citibank and the West Rand. In Vanderbijl Park, officers visited 8 shops and confiscated 2,449 items worth an estimated 215,100. The seized goods included counterfeit consumables, twice games, a cell phone, and medical products. A separate operation in the West Rand saw 9 shops visited as police continue efforts to combat counterfeit and illicit trade. Your weather update: it will be a mostly sunny and mild Saturday across Vereeniging, Vanderbijl Park, Sebokeng, and Everton, with the temperatures reaching around 23 to 24 degrees Celsius. Expect cooler conditions tonight, with the temperatures dropping to around 8 to 11 degrees Celsius. Your top stories at 11 o'clock: Ekurhuleni communities to march against gender-based violence. FF Plus says fixing poor service delivery is key to its campaign, and the police sees counterfeit goods worth 369,000. From the streets to your homes, this is the Heartbeat of the Vow, keeping you connected. 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
5: Mamelwana tsebelo tsa man tlhatsebelo tsa le kwa ha re le bo kwa no khaitsedi ya ka ke bua ka manna ke sa bui jalo ka Meki wa ha Mokobane. 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
5: Oh, when I waha mukubani.
3: Ni, yes.
5: Eh, wale how we pita we tea or waha mukubani. Yeah.
3: Wabana
5: how do you chise?
3: Wabana sereto.
5: Yeah. Sereto. Hey, sereto. Sereto.
3: I would lie. I can't do
5: that. It's not one of the most to how is sereto, kirubuaga serete. Or is sereto, says that one?
3: No, sereto, to praise yourself.
5: Eh,
3: yeah.
5: Or the regisereto. Yeah. Kisona sereto. Oh, how see it is sereto? How see it?
3: Kisona matomo and we are going.
5: Eh. Oh, matomo.
3: Yeah.
5: Was Tiba kapa wa siti kapa wa itadwana.
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0: and the ultimate DJ Zinhle. Uncle Waffles. Young Stunner. And your DJ, Arch Jr., alongside with Banger Boys and Vowel Nation. But hold up, we're not waiting for October. The road to Vowel Day is already in motion. School activations, Vowel Pride, Sunset Sessions, Bikers Camp, and the Big Finish, Suncrest High School. Food, music, festival vibes, Kids Corner, something for the whole crew. No cooler box allowed, no hubbly. 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
2: Making news headlines this hour, President Ramaphosa to lead SADC participation at the African Union mid-year coordination meeting, and SA retains position as seventh leading country globally in civil aviation. I am Khomotso Kefilim Ranoto, and these are your midday news bulletin. President Cyril Ramaphosa will, as chairperson of the Southern African Development Community, participate in the 8th African Union mid-year coordination meeting in the Arab Republic of Egypt. The AU media coordination will take place on Sunday, the 4th of October, 2026, in El Alamein. The meeting will bring together heads of state and government of the AU Bureau, chairpersons of the regional economic communities and the regional mechanisms, heads of the AU organs and development partners, including United Nations Economic Commission for Africa and the African Development Bank. The mid-year meeting provides an opportunity for the chairpersons of regional economic communities to exchange views on the status of continental integration as an important component towards the realization of the Africa we want and espoused in Agenda 2063. The meeting will also assess progress made in the implementation of the division of labor between the AU, RECs, or regional mechanisms, and member states. South Africa has retained its position as the highest-ranking country in Africa and the seventh leading country globally for the effectiveness of its civil aviation safety system. This is according to Transport Minister Barbara Creecy, who received confirmation from the International Civil Aviation Organization last month that the country had received a final safety rating of 94.99%. This outcome from the United Nations Specialized Agency for International Aviation Safety and Security affirms once more the strength and maturity of the country's aviation safety oversight system, the minister said on Thursday in Midrand. And finally, Higher Education and Training Minister Butimana Mela has congratulated the University of Cape Town on its rise to 147th place in the Times Higher Education World University Rankings 2027. The university is the highest-ranked university in sub-Sahara Africa, climbing to joint 147th position from its joint 164th position last year. The university now officially retains its position as Africa's highest-ranked university. And now for your government message. Government calls on all South Africans who still use the green barcoded ID book to switch to the secure smart ID card. The migration is a key step in protecting citizens against identity theft and fraud while strengthening the integrity of South Africa's identity system. Government is progressively replacing the green ID book and expanding access to smart ID cards services. Citizens are encouraged to make the switch early and not wait for a future phase-out deadline to be announced. The green ID book is vulnerable to tampering and fraud. The smart ID card uses stronger physical and biometric security features. And that brings us to the end of the bulletin for this hour. For more verified government news updates, follow at SA Gov News on X. We bring you more government news later at 4:30.
1: This bulletin was brought to you by the GCIS, empowering South Africans through communication excellence.
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3: 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Regina Bell and JT Taylor, All I Want Is Forever. 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

0: Land is the name of the song. Played you some beautiful music, of course, by Spirit Chasers. Out of these tears, played you some Beach on Me, Jod, Listen to Your Heart, DJ Sboo, Remember When It Rained, played you some Do, Avaya Armandoza, TKZ Family, Barofella Fela. The time right now is exactly 42 minutes past the hour 12, and you're tuned into 016 Evolution. Right here on Lekwa FM, the hottest show on the hottest frequency, of course, with me, Golum Teixeira. Is in Jamato, Tintana to Papa Nomesh, Tintana Gajano Prasash, Usinda Led Mosha, Takatela, Damona da Solo. The minute of the show is definitely less talking, more music. That's why you saw me. 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Madash, the best, definitely the youngest on the stage, but forever the boldest on the platform. When I'm on radio, Baba Gatta Uklaba Achi, Sizani, ya Bar Matatakiao, Matatakiao, Ezao Pakisega Pilinana, Hokatua. 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Our studio lines, it's our WhatsApp book 0785859531. 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
0: Oh, Chumiakavana, Chumiakavana, Chumiakavana. 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
0: Oh, Jack of a fee. 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Look what FM, hello?
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0: got
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0: man. 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
0: Janko Timani Papiro is here. Msebesuaka kore Nakyo Hevele. When all actually percentage ka ka come on in. But good afternoon, Majash. With an tossing out a la man. Ki madile kamani nkitse achi thank you bona maitshomi namatsarana tsa WhatsApp na mogotsi ke 0785859531 if you want to send your message hanse ki maka registration or dash umfefela motivation or nene ke tswele pele ke hwebela fela joan.
5: Good day Madesh, I'll be with you until the end of the show. Carol give the first one.
0: Hey, hona le batho ba batla go rekela mesebetsi mona, eh? 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
1: The top stories at 1 o'clock. Joburg inner city power outages leave thousands without water. Parliament to invite Dichron to explain a Bozal diplomatic protest. And police follow lead after 14-year-old twins stabbed in Mamelodi. Thank you, Madensh. I'm Maggie Mukubani. Good afternoon. Repeated power outages in Johannesburg's inner city are affecting residents, businesses, workers, informal traders, and property owners. The Johannesburg Property Owners and Managers Association, together with the Johannesburg Crisis Alliance, is calling on the city of Johannesburg and the city power to address the ongoing outages. Regular fires at the central substation have contributed to prolonged power cuts. The association says

0: Right, the association says many buildings also are also affected. And Parliament's Portfolio Committee on International Relations and Cooperation says it will invite the Department of International Relations and Cooperation, DICRO, to explain the circumstances surrounding the latest diplomatic protest against the U.S. ambassador to South Africa.
1: And on a number of issues that belongs to the sovereignty which South African public and the South African institutions are capable to handle and to deal with, including on issues of our own foreign policy, the progressive foreign policy with the human rights outlook, which is in the UN Charter. So these are issues of serious contestation with the U.S.
0: And Gauteng police are following a lead in the murder of 14-year-old twin brothers who were stabbed multiple times inside their home in Mamelodi, West Tshwane. Their bodies were discovered by their mother when she returned from work on Friday. Police spokesperson Dimakadzone Wuhulwi says that there were no signs of forced entry. She says investigators are following up on information that could help uncover the circumstances surrounding the gruesome incident. Your weather updates, it will be a mostly sunny and mild Saturday across the Vereeniging, Vanderbijl Park, Sebokeng and Everton, with the temperatures reaching around 23 to 24 degrees Celsius. Expect cooler conditions tonight, with the temperatures dropping to around 8 to 11 degrees Celsius. The top stories at 12 o'clock. Johannesburg inner city power outages leave thousands without water. Parliament to invite DICRO to explain a Basel diplomatic protest. And police follow lead after 14-year-old twins stabbed in Mamelodi. From the streets to your homes, this is the heartbeat of the vow, keeping you connected. For Lekwa FM News, I'm Meki Mukubani. 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

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Play you some beautiful music by Boom Shaka, Ariana Tobela. The time right now is exactly 14 minutes past the hour, 1 p.m. and you're still tuned in to 016 Evolution. Right here on Lekwa FM. The hottest show on the hottest weekends, of course, with me, your Golem Teixeira. Izin shama dot into nanga to papa no mash into nanga no brassash usin darla di mosha taka tela da mondo da solo the Italian goddess is forever in the building. Kiwi kente holo bana wanga tabar fela show me your money and I'll show you my power. Who kote ni na mana kitlo mosebeting hegeta utlo papa la mana kitlo utlo lutisa mana ati the mandate of the show is definitely less talking, more music is why we are right here. That's why you're listening to 016 Evolution. And to be like, Kimateka Pilinyana, Kimateka Mona, Ka TikTok, Madame Kutuaka, Kibono Rikle, Kimamitiki Mumang, Kiavona or

0: 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He said the mandate of the show is definitely let's talk more music, so allow me to do so.
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Parabéns!

Hassan's get to La Pilica Mosibet. The time right now is exactly 31 minutes past the hour 1 p.m. You're still tuning in to 016 Evolution, right here on Lekwa FM with your Golem Teixeira. Is in Jamadot, in Tonanga to Papa Nomash, in Tonanga General Brassash, who's in the Red Mosha, Taka, Dela, the Monada. So thank you so much for choosing us as Lekwa FM, because you've been anyway doing whatever that you want, but you decided to stick with us. And for that, that makes you a true superstar. Kelewase, Wadam Khotsua, Kakante Holo Nashi Harleto. Because we are the heartbeat of Val and we are the best amongst Val. If anyone does say otherwise, just know that I like each higher. Babuama, come. Played you some Fly Away, Zamalena Euphonic, featuring Mpon. Now in the Lahona Valley, you are now 08 hands up right here on Lekwa FM. Bina Zamanati Fela, Zekitla, Kihuela Tuba. The A with Le is not too straight. Kanya Fela. But hi, Madash. 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

0: Beautiful music by Trompi Sare Mahasma Nasamalena Lebumatos. Ah, our Tromodi, my Tobale. I'm due at a man. Alemon Fella Are Matala, Rachel Leco FM 91.0 MHz. Don't forget, we're on the other side of the 2 p.m. Kabekieta, Lenola, Nerin Tisoko Bapale. 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
0: Thank you chomia, ka thank you mate chomi. 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
3: Your top stories at 2 o'clock. DRC Health Minister says the worst of Ebola is over. Ramaphosa in Egypt for AU mid-year coordination meeting. And Gauteng e-panic safety and investigation. Thank you, Madesh. I'm Miki Mukubani. Good afternoon. The Democratic Republic of Congo's Health Minister, Roger Gamba, says the country's Ebola outbreak has reached its peak, with cases and deaths declining in some affected areas in the northeast. However, Gamba is calling for stronger health measures to stop the spread completely. The outbreak has affected seven provinces since mid-May amid an ongoing conflict that has displaced a million of people. In other news, President Cyril Ramaphosa has traveled to Egypt to attend the 8th African Union AU mid-year coordination meeting, bringing together African leaders and representatives of regional economic communities. The meeting will assess progress on key continental initiatives, including regional integration, the African Continental Free Trade Area, and infrastructure projects focused on water and sanitation. And Gauteng e-panic button application is facing investigation over a security breach that allegedly exposed sensitive information, including victims' reports and names and locations. The Gauteng Legislature's e-government committee says the app is not safe to use and plans to escalate the matter to the Premier's office. Committee Chairperson Mbali Thope described the breach as serious. And in sports news, Manchester City has appealed a ruling that found the club guilty of serious breaches of the Premier League financial rules. The Premier League says the city inflated the revenue and understated cost by more than 900 million. The club is seeking to overturn the ruling and avoid possible sanctions. The top stories at 2 o'clock. DRC Health Minister says the worst of Ebola is over. Ramaphosa in Egypt for AU mid-year coordination meeting. And Gauteng e-panic safety under investigation. From the streets to your homes, this is the heartbeat of the world, keeping you connected. 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
1: 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Ah, and I'm speaking as one did tonight.
0: Evolution. 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
0: 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I'm Maggie. How are you, my darling?
3: I'm great, thanks, Amir. 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
0: Dash gado, Jerusa. Yeah, all right. What pillar,
3: did you have a one? Give me some one.
0: But on take like a shell like a man, I get how I look. Make it well for Falanza.
3: Oh,
0: gosh,
3: next
0: we praise a living God. Wow, what a couple of little papa. Yea, I'm proven I slay Mautano. What's a Mautano? You know what?
3: You,
0: yea,
3: hey, you are so.
0: Yeah. Oh, my kids.
3: Make my kids because I can't see the screen. I can't see.
0: Mara wa tswela pele ka mosebetsi.
3: Yes.
0: O bontsha radio ya sepapadi. Wa bona radio ya sepapadi. 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Jerusalem ba yena Master KG is the first requested song. Ke tse o romela request ya ha 0785859531 se ke thoa ka tsona sentse dikela ona jwale. 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

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O kore ke tsamaya ke request number 2.

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That's a request made by our very own listener. 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Yeah, I thought Mafukante, Manike, Oret Korki Batle, Iliana Hem Kitapi Kamanika Tipo. 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

0: mamma fugati. 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
0: Oh, thank you, mate. 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This is where you send me your requested song. This part of the show is called Ntetsetse Kubapala. Thank you so much for choosing me as Madash Raichu Olekwa FM from 12:00 to 3:00 p.m. I will be Mohani Watikisina 016 Evolution. Thank you so much for choosing me, Madam Khutsaka, because you could have really been anywhere doing whatever that you want, but you decided to stick with me. Hopefully, Lahora Inaya 3 p.m. After 3 p.m., what if you have been lost? My name is Asabona Haling. How to Melibo? I'm going to the Golden Oldies. 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

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Kopa umpapale Love Songs 28 by Julian Gomes featuring Bobby. Right, Ricky Batle. Madame Hutsuaka, Kisene Kitsejalo, Kitse internal Nakolo Namahutsuaka. 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So do send your request to 07858595531. The song, What Lua Pinakina, actually be so. 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

0: 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Yeah. You are still listening to, kapu, you still tune into 016 Evolution, right? Shion Likwa FM. Nakalibito ki Madash Majake, if you just joined us. That's part of the show. It's called and this is a cover palette. This is where you send me a request a song. You behave like it to make sure. Or if le kids a joalo, kids a kikurki, kibau du mayona. 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Yeah. 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All right, Honale Pine, what happened? Honale Trum Wakening, Governor, Barry, Matash, you could put Papa Le Ovaya Orlando.
1: Yes. 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
0: 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Please play Who Keeps Changing Your Mind. 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
0: But so right now is exactly 10 minutes to 3 p.m. Right, your Lekwa FM. But you, my dad, she won't get a Tibeki, Sawena. Tell Lama Sebe to get our pata, la man. Yeah. Tell them a savage your papier, get lights up, plan, man. Tell them a savage your kit lights up, plan, man. Tell them a savage your kit lights up, plan. Kikupanka, I'll see, come on, Kikupa. Who look like a fish, to Kima, Taboka, TB, come on. May show me, Pina, look you go spell, let's say, show Yakakia, quite all this one. Show your ki strictly quite all. A little on a body deep house was another lang halied. Yes, kids on a head taking my tankers on a bohutsbaka. Kerata or Richle, King Kevin Yetona, Kilibu, who had a kitot to a kit and my carried papustal wife. What I mean to us, Otto Taramanatica, the golden oldies, Otto Tara Hantle Fell, Jolaki Kupanka, Menetona, Kilibu, Boshe, Bakin in Lena, Hutro Horayani, Hindle 12, Villa Hona Jolie Sente, Ritokuala. 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Thank you so much for choosing us as Lekwa FM, because you could be anywhere doing whatever that you want, but you decided to be with us ho fihlela hora ena he ha se ke tlo fana ka dithapo. 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Madash Majake is definitely your host with the most. 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Let me quickly go on Facebook and check your comments before kitwa kitwa makara papista Lekwa FM. My silly comment is yamata kama naka Facebook. We snap a saka sentence buwe kama ni. Ke a bona hore hle bafana mabele are we together until you drop the mic. Pulani Puxar, good day Madash, reka ofela from Everton Ward Road. Police and Susa are much till the last hour kid a small farm. Madeni mohobong are siburi se patala ka check ao mogotswa ka banda kwani vimba kama are we together. Aswa kwana kwa Jamaica Street mapulani senta fana fela ka dikisile white sangoma senta fela on fire. Ke lebo hle bagotsi ba ka, thank you so much for choosing me, because you can be anywhere doing whatever that you want, but you decided to be with me. Hobile I dropped the mic ke la rata ihle haholo fela ihle ke sna lebaka. 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Please stay safe and do everything responsibly. 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
1: Your top stories at 3 o'clock. A crackdown affects weight loss drug users. GBVF Matas call for accountability. And the bishop says slain Mamelodi twins loved going to church. Thank you, Mandlam Timkulu. I'm Meki Mukubani. Good afternoon. Regulatory action against pharmacies illegally compounding GLP-1 weight loss medicines has reportedly affected up to 3,000 South Africans. Obiflex says affected patients now face choosing between potentially unsafe, unregulated sources and registered doctor-prescribed alternatives that may say they cannot afford.
2: Secondly, when we investigated the facility, there were serious non-compliances to good manufacturing practices. And so while compounding itself is not illegal, but you must make sure that you import the product through reputable sources that are compliant with GMP, yeah. And that when you do compound, that you also compound to the required standards. So we are concerned about the quality of the products from these facilities.
1: In other news, organizers of a GBVF march in Ekurhuleni have called on communities to hold government and police accountable until residents feel safe. Protesters marched from the Civic Center to Captain Park Police Station, where they handed over a memorandum. The march follows the discovery of 12 women's bodies dumped at different locations across Gauteng since July. And the 14-year-old twin brothers, Buthali and Bonolo Magena, have been described as kind children who enjoyed attending church. They were stabbed multiple times at their home in Mamelodi West, Pretoria. Their mother discovered their bodies when she returned from work on Friday. Ethiopian Catholic Church Bishop Mashilu Mangena says that the twins were not involved in any criminal activities. And the Gauteng e-panic button application is facing investigations over a security breach that allegedly exposed sensitive information, including victims' reports, names, and locations. The Gauteng Legislature's e-government committee says the app is not safe to use and plans to escalate the matter to the Premier's office. Committee Chairperson Mbali Hlophe described the breach as serious. The top stories at 3 o'clock, a crackdown affects weight loss and drug users. Gender-based violence, femicide, marchers call for accountability. And the bishop says slain Mamelodi twins loved going to church. That's all for this hour. I'll be back with more news at 4 o'clock.
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0: It's exactly 12 minutes after 3. I've been waiting by the hotline, waiting for you to join me this afternoon between 3 and 6 on another edition of The Golden Oldies. This is Dennis Williams on the FM, waiting by the hotline. Also played the music by Don Laka, proudly South African jazz tune there. That was Let's Move the Night. Welcome to the show. Welcome to edition number 40 of the show. It is The Golden Oldies with myself, Mandlam Timkulu. We're going to have some great time together, enjoying nothing but the best of those great classics that I've got for you this afternoon up until 6 p.m. Big thanks to Madesh Majake for holding it down between 12 and 3. That was 016 Evolution. She's back again next week, Saturday, same time between 12 and 3. Not forgetting our news anchor, who's on the news desk, Maggie Mukobane. Thank you so much for the news at 3. And of course, she'll be back with more news at the top of the hour, 4 o'clock. This is how we're kickstarting today's edition of The Golden Oldies. Good to have you all on the show today. And you and I, we're going to have some great time together, I tell you. We're going to have some great, great time enjoying the best of those classics. Good afternoon to you, wherever you may be. Welcome to the show. It is so good to have you. Let's have more music coming up after this.
1: What's up, number had you call you because of back in the bacon, I want to buy research. How to say it to what I was about on kidding. What about copper and leading to Sasatame on the Fuma? Licking along all the 20, my 6 year old, as you know, for a school holiday, found my adult toy in my bag. Yo, okay, ni mlaetsa gore pinta taba na kutlisiso ba bona ka re ya batella luwaka ke la mokopa ho ireka ari motella a hlaka itlwella kono tsena tse kotseng ke tsona tse e ka beng tata satsi ba lo James o te ya bitse.
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1: Saturday from 3 until 6 will bring a party to your doorstep on the Gold

0: left her with one day before the school reopens, hey? And actually you are tired already with those kids who are at home during these school holidays. You had to make that fridge full, hey? Don't you despair. It's only Monday that is left. Then it's back to school. This is the late Brenda Fassie, who passed on at the age of 39. And she may be gone, but she'll certainly be not forgotten. Her music will always be remembered. She left us with a great legacy, great music, I say. Brenda Fassie, Wee Patong, and Tatesi Paul Sticks Mabuse before this one. Now I'm talking about the real inspiration, the guy who went back to school at the age of 60 just to complete his matric. Tatesi Paul Sticks Mabuse before this one, Zanzibar. And I've also played you music by Ntate Jimmy Dludlu, Winds of Change. It's exactly 29 minutes away from 4. We've got the news coming up at 4. After the break, more music coming up.
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2: 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O bua ka ntho e tsebang o tsala e dintwe diqetelle. 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

Now this is how I'm taking you back in time. This the Doobie Brothers with Listen to the Music, and also play the music by Sting before this one, talking about an Englishman in New York. It's exactly now 20 minutes before 4 o'clock. We've got the news coming up at 4, and don't forget that we've got the Battle of the Old School Classics coming up on the second hour of the show. We call it the Battle of the Old School Classics, 4:30 exact. I'm going to play two snippets, 60-second snippets of the songs, and ask you which one does it best between the two. That will be today's Battle of the Old School Classics coming up on the second hour of the show. Now, this week marks the end of the Vaal River Carnival. Saturday, the 3rd of October 2026, at VUT Isaacsdale Stadium, MSP will showcase the Vaal Spring Break Color Fest from 12 midday, featuring Scott's Mapuma, Fat Cook versus Mahuta, Makado, DJ Pala, Zulu, Tariana, Umkos, Glenn Dazos, Stress Was a Vaal, and many more. Tickets are available at CompuTicket. And tomorrow, the 4th of October 2026, the Vaal River City Cycling Challenge will be taking place at Caravan Park from 5:30 in the morning. That will be time for the registrations. The race starts at 6 a.m. Now, the Vaal River Carnival is brought to you by the Imfuleni Local Municipality, Vaal River City, the Cradle of Human Rights. You can visit them for more information on www.imfuleni.gov.za. That is www.imfuleni.gov.za. It's exactly 4:18.

0: is a Blondie on the Golf Emma with the Tide is High. And also played music by Métis Timela before this one. Where did we go wrong? Today, the temperature sitting at a high is of 25 degrees Celsius here in the Vaal. It's a beautiful Saturday afternoon, I must say. Lots of activities taking place around the Vaal. I know there's a the gospel event that is taking place in Meyerton Sports Ground. There's an event that is taking place at Route 66 Pub and Grill in Vanderbilt Park. Eugama 2000, Eugama 2000, Pharmacy Market. Yeah, lots of activities taking place and other gigs that are taking place. So be good wherever you may be.
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4: 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O bua ka ntho e tsebang o qala e dintwe di tetelle. 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Ha rona re fitla ntho di dikame a loka. 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

0: When we talk about the hit or the killer track that have been played for quite some time on the Golden Oldies, well, this was one of them. This is Ntate Chico, Twala, the producer. By the way, let me just tell you a useless story, maybe. He used to be a producer for the late Brenda Fassie. Ntate Chico Twala used to produce for the late Brenda Fassie. And Brenda Fassie ended at the greater heights because of this guy. Absolutely, absolutely great, great, great producer, this one. Also a musician. Also a legend. Chico Twala on the FM Soldier, taking you back to the late 80s. And also played new music by the late Whitney Elizabeth Houston. I Wanna Dance With Somebody. That is what I played for you just before this one by Ntate Chico Twala. It's about the news. It's almost the time for the news with Maggie Mukubani. And immediately after that, great music still to come. Just to mention the few, the likes of Richard Marx is on the way. The likes of Machikos is on the way. The likes of the late Paul Ndlovu is on the way. The likes of Shalama is on the way. There and more coming up on the second hour of the show. But for now, though, it's time for the news. Here's Maggie Mukubani.
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2: Your top stories at 4 o'clock. Love triangle, murder, ends in life sentence. Ramaphosa in Egypt for AU mid-year coordination meeting. And the DRC health minister says worst of Ebola is over. Thank you, Madam Timkulu. I'm Maggie Mukubani. Good afternoon. The East London Regional Court has sentenced a 30-year-old Sibusiso Dolongo to life imprisonment for murdering Siphenathi Konono, whom he suspected of having an affair with his girlfriend. The court heard that Dolongo's girlfriend spent the night at Konono's home after a night out at a local tavern. After she returned home the next morning, Dolongo confronted her over the allegations. He interrogated and assaulted her for 3 days before murdering Konono. In other news, President Cyril Ramaphosa has traveled to Egypt to attend the 8th African Union AU mid-year coordination meeting, bringing together African leaders and representatives of regional economic communities. The meeting will assess progress on key continental initiatives, including regional integration, the African Continental Free Trade Area, and infrastructure projects focused on water and sanitation. And the Democratic Republic of Congo Health Minister Roger Gamba says the country's Ebola outbreak has reached its peak, with the cases and deaths declining in some affected areas in the northeast. However, Gamba is calling for stronger health measures to stop the spread completely. The outbreak has affected 7 provinces since mid-May amid an ongoing conflict that has displaced millions of people. And in sports news, Manchester City has appealed a ruling that found the club guilty of serious breaches of the Premier League financial rules. The Premier League says City inflated revenue and understated costs by more than 900 million. The club is seeking to overturn the ruling and avoid possible sanctions. Your weather updates, the Val can expect a mostly sunny and mild weather today, with temperatures reaching around 23 to 24 degrees Celsius. Rain is unlikely, with generally clear skies across Vereeniging, Vanderbijl Park, Sebokeng and Everton. Tonight, cooler and partly cloudy, with temperatures dropping to around 18 to 11 degrees Celsius. The top stories at 4 o'clock, a love triangle murder ends in a life sentence. Ramaphosa in Egypt for AU mid-year coordination meeting. And the DRC health minister says the worst of Ebola is over. from the streets to your homes. This is the heartbeat of the world, keeping you connected. For Lekwa FM News, I'm Maggie Mukubani. 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

0: Now this is how we're taking you back 39 years ago. What used to happen 39 years ago? Well, Johnny Clegg came up with this stunning hit back in 1987, teaming up with Savuka on this one, Scatterlings of Africa, and kickstarted the show with the second hour, rather, with Paul Ndlovu Tsakane, the late Paul Ndlovu. Welcome to the second hour of the show. Welcome to the hour of the battle. Talking about the battle, well, Battle of the Old School Classics is coming up at 4:30. It's when I'm going to play 2 60-second snippets of each song. That will be two songs, by the way. 60 seconds of each song, and ask you the big question, who does it best between the two? That will be the Battle of the Old School Classics at 4:30. I'll be taking those WhatsApp voice notes. Only the WhatsApp voice notes on 078-585-9531. 078-585-9531. That will be for the Battle of the Old School Classics that is coming up at 4:30. For now, though, let me take a turn. Let me settle the bills after the break.
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0: It's exactly now 29 minutes after 4. It is the second hour of the show. This is the song that I'm playing for the very first time on this show. That is Aswati with Don Turn Around. Great classic, I say. Richard Marx before this one. Also, another big song that I'm playing for the very first time on this show. That was Should Have Known Better by Richard Marx. Richie S, African Dancer, just before that one. It's time for us to have that battle of the old school classics, and I will find out in a bit who's going to take it for this afternoon. Well, the song that is going to be most voted for, that will be the song that I'm going to wrap up the show with at 5 minutes before 6 o'clock, 5 minutes before the Heartbeat Avenue with the Funk Master DJ Musa. Well, Heartbeat Avenue with the Funk Master DJ Musa will be here between 6 and 9. Let me take a short break. When I return, it's all about the battle of the old school classics.
1: What's up, number? How do you call it? You call it a baby. Back in the back, in the corner, by research. How to make a baby? What about the baby? On getting. 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
4: 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Who does it best?
0: Of course, that's a big question that I'm asking you this afternoon. Who does it best between these two artists? I'm going to play 60 seconds of each song, and all you need to do just to send me a WhatsApp voice note on 0785859531. That is 0785859531, and tell me who does it best between the two. Which song should I wrap up the show with at 5 minutes before the Funk Master DJ Musa between 6 and 9? This is our song number one.

This is a PJ Powers on the FM and Jabulani. It's song number one on today's Battle of the Old School Classics. Right, let's go straight to song number two.

Diego, this is a song number two. Honor today is a battle of the old school classics. Who does it best between the two? It is going to be PJ Powers, aka Tandeka, with Jabulani, song number one, or song number two, the late Roxette, It Must Have Been Love. Which one does it best? Which song should I wrap up the show with at 5 minutes before six? 078-585-9531. Taking your WhatsApp voice notes. 078-585-9531. Otherwise, give me a call on 073-150-5207. That is 073-150-5207. Which one does it best between PJ Powers, Jabulani, and Roxette, It Must Have Been Love? Song number one or song number two?

0: This is the big one by Hotline Gonondo Omkhulu. 20 minutes before 5 o'clock, slowly approaching the third and final hour of the show. We're still on the second hour of the show, by the way. We just had the Battle of the Old School Classics between PJ Powers, song number one, Jabulani, and Roxette. It must have been love. Your WhatsApp voice notes coming through on 0785859531. Now, this week marks the end of the Vaal River Carnival. Now, today, Saturday, at VUT Isaacsdale Stadium, MSP will showcase the Vaal Spring Break Color Fest. And that started at 12 midday. And this amazing event will be featuring the likes of Scott Mapuma, Fat Cook vs. Mahuta, Makado, DJ Pala, Zulu Teriana, Umkosi, Glenn Da Souza, Stress Waseval, and many more. Tickets are available at CompuTicket, by the way. And tomorrow, on Sunday, the 4th of October 2026, Vaal River City Cycling Challenge will be taking place at Caravan Park, that is out in the Vanderbijl Park. And from 5:30, that will be for the registrations, and the race will start at 6 a.m. So that will be the Vaal River City Cycling Challenge tomorrow at Caravan Park. So be part of that. It's going to be absolutely amazing, I tell you. The Vaal River Carnival is brought to you by Emfuleni Local Municipality. You can also get more information via their website, that is www.emfuleni.gov.za. That is www.emfuleni.gov.za. This one is brought to you by Emfuleni Local Municipality, the Cradle of Human Rights. And yes, for more information regarding this, www.emfuleni.gov.za. That is. Giving you nothing but the best of those soulful tunes. All you need to do, just sit back and relax and allow me to do the rest.
1: 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In Lonely Sunday,
0: this is how we do things on Sundays, eh? People present, come on over tonight. Regina Bell and James JT Taylor, All I Want Is Forever. Luda Van Ross, a superstar.
2: Come on over tonight. Let's make love. It's been so long, so long. Ah! I can't touch you, got on fire. Thank you.
0: Thank you so much, Mkhosi, for coming through. Maraja, I want to work at the Gita Scape. Can you tell me, Tina?
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0: That's the laid back sounds tomorrow between 12 and 3 midday. 12 midday up until 3 p.m. With myself, Madam Tim Kulu, as I'll be studying the Sunday Passionate Journey. We call it the Sunday Passionate Journey with myself, Mr. G, and Bonasira. So let me take your calls. Who does it best between song number one and the song number two?

0: 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Otherwise, those WhatsApp voice notes on 078-585-9531. 078-585-9531. Who does it best between PJ Powers, song number one, and the late Roxette, It Must Have Been Love, song number two? You are live on air. Good afternoon.
1: Tamindra, how are you?
0: Yeah, I'm good, my good sir. Are you well?
1: I'm good, my man.
0: Welcome.
1: Itamari, song number two.
0: Song number two. Kibolma.
1: Obwali, Tatempo, son of God from 13 Zone, SBK.
0: Tatempo, son of God, song number two for you. Thank you so much, my good sir. Thank you so much.
1: Thank you, Tatempo Kulu.
0: Right, have a lovely one. Thank you. Right, that was in Tatempo out in zone 13, going with song number two. 073-150-5207. 073-150-5207. Who does it best between song number one, PJ Powers, Jabulani, and the late Roxette, It Must Have Been Love, song number two? Who does it best between the two? You're live on air. Good afternoon.
2: Hello, Minjo.
0: Hi, sisters.
2: Who's out there?
0: Kee sharp, wena.
2: Kee sharp. Wali Pinky ka mona ka Hollywood.
0: Pinky ka Hollywood.
2: Yes, my God, sir.
0: Well, what's that? What's that Hollywood? In zone 12, ne?
2: Beverly Hills.
0: Oh, Beverly Hills. Okay, all right.
2: So, Kitamali, song number two.
0: Song number two, Roxette. Thank you so much, Aspinky.
2: Thank you.
0: Thank you so much. Have a lovely one.
2: You too.
0: Right, there you go. That was Aspinky there. 073-150-5207. Song number two has got two votes, and song number one, nothing for now, eh? Nothing yet. Aspinky, Linda Tempo, son of God, voted for song number two. Okay, let's take a listen to your voice notes here.
3: Dimela, dimela, nindlo. Step sharp. 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
0: Sontika buiketlong, song number two. Thank you so much. Right, here comes another one.
4: Sexy, mingo, mingo. Shapu Bravaga. Ah, Kizamali, Roxette, song number two. 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
0: Puleska Ramaphosa ka Stival. Thank you so much, Mkhotsi. Thank you so much. Song number two for you as well. Right, let's take a listen to this one.
5: Hello, hello. Mindlozi ke anamtsipe. Ke number 1.
0: Aus anamtsipe so going with song number 1. Thank you so much.
6: Milos, Milos, Honmanaga, GTK, TK, Honmanaga, number two, Honmanaga, number two.
0: Tukelo, that is TK, thank you so much, because it's song number two for you.
7: Ah, Milos, Ibate, Ah, oh, Mamet, and Twan, oh, Mamet, Rotamakas over right now. 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
7: bula ka go istina ba yo
0: ha o se bula o go istina. Thank you so much, and have a safe journey there. Leva tota man le bona mo. Thank you so much, guys, for tuning into the show.
8: Ah, Bramindo, Shabu Andat, ah, get that Zamali song number two. Come on, Agastello, Bramindo, Kissi, Pogamon and Sego Mamids. Sota it's and Sota says it's and Bramindo, Shabsha, song number two.
0: Suppose I can make a ten, Stello, going with song number two. Thank you so much.
9: Hello, hello, my DJ. O bua le Pinky ka mona ka Hollywood. Ke kopa song number two. Thank you.
0: Right, Pinky just gave me a call, and here's hey, what's up again? Going with song number two. Thank you so much.
10: Hello, hello, me lose. 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And I go for song number two. Shalom.
0: Mudibedi, thank you so much, Mkhosi, for coming through as well. Hey, thank you so much for tuning into the show.
11: Tactical studio, that I'm going to call soul number one. Soul number one, Papa. Thank you. That I'm going to call zone six. I'm going to call I own the real estate. 100%. Thank you, Dr. Walker. Music, wow.
0: Dr. Walker, Dr. Mutsamai, thank you so much for coming through. Going with the song number two as well. There's another one that came through here. Let's take a listen to this one. Okay, a couple of voice notes that came through. Well, I'll play them just before the news at 5. For now, let me take a turn. Let me settle the bills. When I return, there's a big song by Nelly, talking about Nelly Furtado. Coming up, and we also have another big song by, let me see. Okay, let me give you Nelly and Steven Wood coming up after the break. Don't touch that dial.
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0: Sizzle, so ever talented, like Johnson, only with Emma with a beg for more. Well, I'm also beg for more this Saturday. I've got some great classics like I've promised earlier on. Hey, just like this one, L. Johnson, beg for more. Now, if you tired before this one, I'm like a bird. Thank you so much, guys, for all the voice notes. So far, I've got 9 votes for song number 2 and only 1 for song number 1. Okay, more of your voice notes came through.
1: Hi, Mr. Mandla. Kita maya list on number 2. 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Thank you.
0: Thank you so much, Moki. Making it vote number 10 now for song number 2. Okay, let's take a listen to this one.
2: Hi, Mindo. 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
0: Masono ka zone 11. Thank you so much. Also voting for song number 2. 11 now.
3: Mindlos, sawubona kitsamayali, song number 1, PJ Powers, eza kudala sebancane sisakhula ngiyithanda. 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Bye.
0: Masibonye mama, masibonye. Song number 1 for you. That makes it 2 for song number 1 and 11 for song number 2. Okay, the last voice note that came through.
4: Mindlos, Al Mindlos, Kenaluana and Sekuma Mets, Nekatamal, song number 2, Kisses, Shavas, Bayo.
0: Thank you so much, Sisi. Song number 2 for you. That makes it 12 for song number 2. Okay, just before the news, let me take this last call that is coming through regarding the Battle of the Old School Classics. You're live. Good afternoon.
5: Look at me, George.
0: Written again, me.
5: It's a song number 2.
0: Song number 2. Thank you so much, me. It's a whitewash. Okay. Thank you so much. That is Nkhono Blessing there. Song number 2 for you. And that is 13 for song number 2. Whitewash, eh? Whitewash. Thank you so much, guys, for all your votes. That was today's Battle of the Old School Classics. Catch another installment of the Battle of the Old School Classics. That will be Saturday, next week Saturday at 4:30. It's a wrap now. The voting line is closed. The voting line is closed. So song number 2 is the one that I'll certainly wrap up the show with at 6:05. Talking about at top of the hour. Well, it's a minute after 5. They say better late than never. It's time for the news. Yes, Maggie.
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7: Your top stories at 5 o'clock. 8 life sentences plus 46 years for Eastern Cape serial rapist. EFF pledges to revive Nelson Mandela Bay infrastructure. And a good party raises concerns over poor state of municipal social spaces. Thank you, Mandam Tumkulu. I'm Meki Mukubani. Good evening. Eastern Cape serial rapist Thabile Bino Nyakiso, aged 32, has been sentenced to 8 life terms plus 46 years in prison for a series of rapes and robberies committed in Tsolo between 2016 and 2017. The Mthatha High Court held that Nyakiso targeted women in new homes and cross-border townships, robbing some victims of money, bank cards, and cell phones. DNA evidence linked him to the attacks. Acting Judge Fikile Ndayiya recommended that Nyakiso should not be considered for parole until he has served 30 years of his sentence. In other news, the Economic Freedom Fighters mayoral candidate for Nelson Mandela Bay, Sinao Tambo, says the party plans to prioritize a major infrastructure rehabilitation program if elected in the November 4 local government elections. Speaking at an election rally in Motherwell, Gqeberha, Tambo said that the EFF would also focus on professionalizing the metro's administration and addressing infrastructure challenges.
8: course, we'll speak about the broader vision of the EFF contained in the EFF manifesto and localize it to the Eastern Cape, but particularly to Nelson Mandela Bay. So I think our people have braved the rain today. They're standing in long lines. They're waiting to hear the message from the Commander-in-Chief, who's starting his campaign trail this afternoon in Kokstad in KwaZulu-Natal and closing it here in Nelson Mandela Bay. And then, of course, going to Ekhumuleni, old age home in Zwide, where we cleared the 3.5 million debt for the elderly. So we've done a lot in Nelson Mandela Bay, but a lot more work needs to be done.
7: And the Good Party has raised concerns about the condition of public parks, sport grounds and other community facilities in municipalities across South Africa. The party says communities need safe and well-maintained public spaces. Good Party Secretary General Brad Heron says neglected facilities, including children's play areas and the sports grounds, are leaving communities without the suitable spaces for recreation.
9: There's no sign of maintenance. Rust, a rusted slide is not vandalism. A rusted slide is lack of maintenance. A hamster wheel play equipment in Delft that fell off its axis and killed a 10-year-old boy who was playing, that's not vandalism, that's lack of maintenance of a moving part. Now, you don't have to be a rocket scientist to know that if you've got moving parts, they need to be maintained. So, yes, communities must take care of their environments.
7: The top stories at 5 o'clock. 8 life sentences plus 46 years for Eastern Cape serial rapist. Economic freedom fighters are pledges to revive Nelson Mandela Bay infrastructure, and a Good Party raises concerns over poor state of our municipal social spaces. From the streets to your homes, this is the heartbeat of the vow, keeping you connected. For Local FM News, I'm Meke Mukubani. 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

0: It is 14 minutes into the third and final hour of the show. This is a watershed. Let us. Stephen Wood, before this one, don't you know what the night can do? Of course, hey. So be safe wherever you are. And if you are intending to go out this afternoon, this evening, rather, or tonight, well, you don't know what the night can do. Be safe at all times. Welcome to the third and final hour of the show with your Saturday shout-outs coming up at 5:30. We'll be saying happy birthday to those birthday boys and girls who are celebrating their birthdays today, being the 4th of October 2026. Can you believe it? It's the 10th month of the year. Well, welcome to it. Thank you so much to Megimo Kubani for the news at 5. She'll be back with more news at 6. Mona and Sun after the break.
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0: 3rd of October 2026. We are only 3 days into the 10th month of the year. This is Ntate Joe Mafela, the late Joe Mafela. Kongo Mame, Shebeleza. It's a big song, eh? Big song for the Saturday afternoon. 29 minutes after 5, a third and final hour of the show, with the Saturday shoutouts coming up in a bit. And surely you'll want to comment about today's show. Feel free to do so. The number to dial is 0731505207. 0731505207. Well, you can send me those WhatsApp messages, those WhatsApp voice notes on 0785859531. My name is Mandla Mthimkhulu. I'm here until 6 p.m. Between 6 and 9, I'm going to hand you over to the Funk Master with the Heartbeat Avenue. And then he's going to run with it up until 9 p.m. Between 9 and 12 midnight, the Music Lounge with Kelvin King. Good afternoon to you, Sebokeng. Good afternoon to you, Everton. Good afternoon to you, Vanderbilt Park. Good afternoon to you, Soweto. Good afternoon to you, Lenasia. Good afternoon to you, Middleburg in Mpumalanga. I got a voice note last week saying people saying they are tuning into the show from Middleburg in Mpumalanga. That was Jacob and Joe and Victor. Thanks so much, guys, for being here. Let me check a 10. Let me settle the bills. So when I come back, it's all about your Saturday shoutouts coming up after this.
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Just 25 minutes away from 6, we're slowly approaching the end of the show. And the Funkmaster DJ Musa is up next between 6 and 9 with the Heartbeat Avenue. He never disappoints, eh? He's going to give you those old school gems, Kwaito gems. So you don't want to miss on this one. Be here when it happens between 6 and 9. 9 to 12 at midnight. Electro music with Kelvin King. He calls it the Music Lounge, 9 to 12 midnight. But you're still on the Golden Oldies with myself, Mandlam Tim Cool. We are together up until 6 p.m. And it's been a bumpy ride, eh? It's been a jam-packed show since from 3 o'clock up until now. It's time for your Saturday shout-outs. Now I'm giving you a chance to comment about today's show. I'm giving you a chance to say anything that you'd like to say. But don't. strong language, I don't want it here. Don't swear to anyone. So I don't want any strong languages here. Just a comment about today's show. And positively so, eh? The number to dial is 073-150-5207. 073-150-5207. Otherwise, those WhatsApp voice notes, those WhatsApp messages on 078-585-9531. 078-585-9531. On Facebook, Mandlam Tim Cool is my name. And our station's Facebook page, Lekwa FM 91.0. Right, let me start with you, Lehlohonolo Mofokeng. Poker. He says, Ola DJ Milos, keep on rocking. Sesho, this one is coming from Hloni Hlongoloza, Sebokeng Game 10. Thanks so much, Hloni Hlongoloza. Thanks so much for coming through, my good sir. That is Lehlohonolo Poker Mofokeng out in Zone 10. Thank you so much. For the workers, he says, good afternoon to you, Mr. Double M. Kenaluena boss. Thank you so much and welcome to the show. Taboture, that is Ntate Taboture, all the way from south of Johannesburg. Saying good afternoon to you, Mindos. Good music, good show, my brother. And Lenasia South, 525 section. Thank you so much. He's tuning into the show. Ntabisens Kosana says, Mindos, Kenaluena until the last of the show, all the way from Zone 12, Sibukeng. That is Ntabi Skosana. Thank you so much, my sister. Dora Mukwena says, hi, Tatu Mandla. Can I have the name of the song and the owner? Which one? Which one, Sisi? I've played so many songs. I don't know. What time did I play it? So that I can assist you. Send me the WhatsApp voice notes on 078-585-9531. 078-585-9531. Send me the WhatsApp voice note before I get out of the studio, just before 6, eh? So that I can reply to your message. Which one? What time was it? And so that I can trace it back and tell you the name of the artist and the name of the song. Okay, thank you so much, Sis Dora. Palisa Pari says, hey, Midos, I'm with you. Kipalisa Malachi from Bipatong. Thanks so much, Palisa. Samuel Lapizzo Figo says, hello, Mindoski, umamezi kilika monaka Sasolbeck. Zamdela, Hirikwala. Thank you so much. Good afternoon to you, Sasolbeck. I hardly greet you, hey? I hardly greet you. Sasolbeck, I hope you're well. Kotsia Andani says, we are together from Gwena near Temedika Jamaica Street. Thank you so much, Kotsia, for coming through via my my station's Facebook page. Okay, let me cross over now to my WhatsApp line. This one says, good afternoon to you, Mindos. I'm going to get face. I'm going to get song number 2. Okay, song number 2 is the one, eh? That is going to wrap up the show for us this afternoon. Matabo, I can see you from Witumelo, also tuning into the show. Good afternoon to you, Mr. Double M. I'm on board till the last of the show. I'm listening while at work. She sent me the photo of the radio there. Radio, that is Ipati Kokodaina, who's also tuning into the show at work this afternoon. Thank you so much. Correctional Services, hey? Khunpent, thank you so much for coming through. Our situation right now, my radio is on full blast. Okay. I'm loving it. Thank you so much. I'll see you at Coco Diner. Dumela ke mandla le ba mamedi ba le kwa kaofela ke ntse ke dutse le lona ke Ausi Maschaba.
Ausmas Chaba, thank you so much for coming through. 073-150-5207 is the number to dial. 073-150-5207 is the number to call. Otherwise, my WhatsApp line, 078-585-9531. Couple of voice notes that came through, I'm going to play them just before the end of the show. But for now, it's exactly 20 minutes before 6. Here's Evelyn Champagne King. And of course, Love Calm Down. Teddy Pendergrass immediately after this one. And we also have the likes of Mama Letambulo just before the end of the show. We remain the best on Saturdays between 3 and 6. Give you nothing but the best of those old school classics. Just the way you love it. Good afternoon.

0: Surely I'm putting you in the tight spot, eh? I'm putting you in the tight spot. I'm bringing that mood of going out tonight, eh? This is the late TP, the late Teddy Pendergrass. Judge for yourself. Also played you music by Evelyn Champagne King before this one, with Love Calm Down. Surely you can go anyway. It's a first week of the month, by the way. It's a month end after all, so feel free to go anywhere, but be safe and be responsible wherever you're intending to go. So be responsible, so take care of yourself. Teddy Pendergrass, Judge for Yourself. Let me take a turn, let me settle the bells, and when I come back, okay, I promised you Mama Letambulu, but let me just rather play Mama Letambulu next week Saturday. After the break, I'm going to give you some Steve Kekana. Take your love and keep it. As well as Roxette ripping up the show for us after this.
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0: this is one of the songs that no one expected from his or her partner. Steve Kekana, the late Steve Kekana, "Take Your Love and Keep It." Not a good song, eh? To dedicate to your better half. Right, I've got a couple of voice notes that I'm going to play just before I play this last song. The song that you said I should wrap up the show with this evening. Okay, let's play this one.
1: Dumela, dumela, my DJ. You are the taller, wood, you are the taller. 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
0: Thank you so much, Masontis.
1: Hello again, DJ Mindlos. Keeping Kikamana Kaholi Uti. I would like to send a shout out to my mom, Anastasia Dibuse Mostreu, my son, Dagalo Thabo Phiri, Siani Phiri, and my lovely daughter, Go Green Egg, Resi, Fanda Bailey, Tulufelo Precious Phiri, Kiri Gabarata, they must know her, Mami Wabarata. 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Yo, me o kamarata, kamarata, mom. Love you from hell to back. 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Thank you, my good sir.
0: Thank you so much, Pinky.
2: Thank you so much. Hey, I put it on my mind. Yalebu, Papa, give me a smurai.
0: Thank you so much, Hausa Nonosi. Thank you so much.
3: Halala, Nikola Room. I want to dance.
0: Thank you so much. Now you said, Mindos, please play it again. Please wrap up the show with it. That was Roxette, song number 2, It Must Have Been Love. Who am I to say no? After all, your wish becomes my command. This is how we do things on Saturdays, eh? Wrapping up the show with Roxette. The Funk Master is up next between 6 and 9, but I'm going to say my goodbyes just before the news at 6.

0: This is how we're wrapping up today's installment of the Golden Oldies. And I suppose I took you back in time, eh? With those great classics that I've played for you since 3 p.m. until now. I suppose this was a great show for you this afternoon. I suppose I've brought some moods for you to go out tonight. Thank you so much for all the calls, all the messages. And above all, thank you so much for tuning into the show this afternoon. It's been a great pleasure to have you on board. Let's do this again next week, Saturday, between 3 and 6, God willing. Otherwise, I'm back tomorrow between 12 and 3 with the Laid Back Sounds as I'll be kickstarting the Sunday Passionate Journey on the Laid Back Sounds, giving you nothing but the best of those soulful tunes. And thank you so much, guys, for tuning into the show. Up until we meet again tomorrow between 12 and 3, have a good one. And be safe and responsible wherever you may be. And wherever you intending to go, please be safe and responsible. Maggie's up next with the news. And immediately after that, that will be the last bulletins of the day. And immediately after that, the Heartbeat Avenue with the Funk Master is following between 6 and 9. Have a good one. Bye-bye.
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2: Your top stories at 6 o'clock. Bikers join a march against gender-based violence and femicide in Ekurhuleni. Pastor Mboro urges men to take responsibility in fight against gender-based violence. And five university students granted bail in Vanderbijl Park murder case. Thank you, Mandla Mthimkhulu. I'm Meki Mokobane. Good evening. Scores of bikers have joined a march against gender-based violence and femicide in Ekurhuleni. They rode to the Kempton Park police station, where they handed over a memorandum calling for action against the killing of women. The march comes after the discovery of the bodies of 12 women in Ekurhuleni since July by Kasandile Ngoxa, says the violence affects everyone and that communities must speak out and hold authorities accountable.
3: So now the question is, with this task team, what is going to happen different with only two laboratories having to take care of the cases of the entire country? Is it realistic? Can't there be more finances or budgets that are directed to gender-based violence, because it's a disaster? I don't want to talk about the 600 million, but I just want the president to really be serious with these people and work with the people on the ground, because we work with these departments, but it's as though it's all about the tick box.
2: Meanwhile, Pastor Paseka Mutweneng, popularly known as Pastor Mboro, has called on men to take responsibility in the fight against gender-based violence and femicide. Speaking during a GBVF march in Kempton Park, he asked men not to be easily provoked and called for stronger community safety measures. He also said women's clothing should never be used as a justification for violence against them.
4: They should stop being easily provoked. And you need God and you need the fruit of the Spirit. And no matter how they dress, I saw another woman was dressing with a shirt like this. Even if the thighs can shine like that, even if they can go naked, it doesn't control yourself. It doesn't, we don't even have to put rules what they must wear and what they must do. If they take their breasts out, no problem. You have a mother at home, you have a daughter at home. So let's protect women and fight this thing. This is a spiritual thing. I never did it, and I will not do it. If I did it, I'll be in prison.
2: And five female Northwest University students accused of murder have been granted 1,500 bail each by the Vanderbijl Park Magistrate Court. They are facing a Schedule 5 murder charge following the death of a man during an alleged confrontation in Vanderbijl Park. The court heard that the incident started when the deceased and his cousin approached the group and allegedly tried to propose to the woman. A fight then broke out, during which the deceased was allegedly stabbed in the neck. The state did not oppose bail, with the accused having verified addresses and no previous convictions. The top stories at 6 o'clock. Bikers join march against gender-based violence and femicide in Ekurhuleni. Pastor Mboro urges men to take responsibility in fight against gender-based violence. And five university students granted bail in Vanderbijl Park murder case. From the streets to your homes, this is the Heartbeat of the World, keeping you connected. 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
2: Vaal, the wait is over. 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Uncle Waffles, Young Stunner, and your DJ Arch Jr. alongside with Banger Boys and Vaal Nation. 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

0: It is a Saturday, and that's how we sound. Every Saturday between the hour of 6 and 9 o'clock, right on the WFM 91.0. It is the heartbeat of the bar. Yeah, giving you those beautiful sounds. DJ Qness, which is in the ring. But the program is not. And before that, I gave you DJ Kent, featuring the Error. Spinning my world around, that's what I'm gonna do all the way until the hour 9 o'clock right here on Liquid FM 91.0, the heartbeat of the ball. We also got a little taste of the Devon finest. Yeah, how about 8 Sunday Soulson 8 Juicy Ajola, my papusi, my love. That's how we kick off the beautiful sounds of the Liquid FM 91.0, the heartbeat of the ball. It is the Heartbeat Avenue with the Funk Master DJ, doing it all the way until the hour, definitely till the 9 o'clock right here on the Liquid FM 91.0, the heartbeat of the ball. Google P. Yeah, let us actually connect on all our social media platforms. It's at Liquid FM 91, that's on X, and then Instagram page is Liquid FM, and then Facebook page is Liquid FM 91.0. My favorite one to be WhatsApp line, which is 07858859531. And yeah, catch us in and around Baltimore on our streaming, which is www.liquidfm.co.za. That is the Funk Master DJ. We are doing it all the way until the hour, definitely it will be 9 o'clock right here on the heartbeat of the world. Ugupi Wenzani, Ushelino Bani, no corner. Definitely would love to hear that. Do that and drop me some beautiful messages on our WhatsApp studio line. Let us actually interact and connect and actually find out how are you spending this Saturday. We are in the month of October. Are you aware that very slimos fedile? The year is gone, eh? The year is definitely gone. So I'm wondering, what are you up to? What are you doing? What is it that is actually keeping you so busy these days towards the end of the year? Or are you just tired like me? Just say, you know what, ask him, say, ask a fellow man. Let me actually see the other side of 2027 and let me see what you're going to motion better lane. We only left with just the rest of October and then November. Then definitely I go December. And I can tell you that I always find December to be the shortest month, because just after the mid of December, just after the 16th of December, that's when we say the year is gone. Talking about the 16th of December, you know that, hey, there's an old school session that is happening. The likes of Mr. Manjam, Tim Kolo, KK, George Laporte, those likes, Borechi Philander will be there. Hey, I'll give you some more information regarding that. So make sure that you stay tuned, and I definitely hope that you will definitely grab your tickets, because it's going to be a nice one. I am your Funk Master DJ, Ogopi Wenzanuhlelo Nobani, and I am going to give you and dish some beautiful sounds right here on 91.0, the heartbeat of the vibe. Ngumusa Wenaobani Wenzanuhlelo Nobani. Let me take you back.
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0: especially those that were thought by now when I asked them pelling and I but feel like I tell them that hey, it is a month of October and I'm still here. This is the Funk Method and I'm with you all the way until the 1 o'clock and we are on the so-called the Heartbeat Avenue. A big thanks to Mr. Mandlam Tim Cole. You remember that now he held it down between the hour of 3 and 6 o'clock on the go on the Golden Oldest. And you know he always delivers what you expect. And definitely, that's what he did in Saturday. He's back on the radio come tomorrow between the hour of 12 and 3, right on 91.0, the Heartbeat of the World. I am going to actually play these beautiful sounds and share a memory with you. And you know how to connect with me. It's on WhatsApp studio line, which is 078-585-9531. Hey, you know, I want to tell you something. I came to Vereeniging today, getting to Vereeniging. Even meet Mr. G, Dago Go Rivera. And he asked me, hey, are you coming in today? I'm like, hey, man, I'm not coming in. Actually, Kendall is coming in today. Then I'm relaxed. Then I keep seeing the calls to Mr. Mandlam Tim Cole. I'm like, okay, fine. But what's it? I think I'm to vow. And you know, I'm not going to blow me and relax. I call Kendall. Kendall said, hey, Funk, it is your day. How do I forget to come and have a party with you? How can I just forget that? Yeah? How can I forget? And then I had to jump out of where I was, leave everything that was happening there. And now I'm stuck between this party that we are having here and the people that I left there. I'm like, okay, fine. How am I going to actually jungle around to do that? Yeah. Thank you so much. Paseka was a tour out here in Echo Lakeside. Yeah. A place where I've never seen a lake there. I want you to take me to that place, to that lake that I always wonder, where is this lake on the side of the area Paseka Sithole aplomanko yona. Welcome and thank you so much to Paseka Sithole. You can do the same as well. Definitely the number is 078-585-9531. Just tell me what actually when again. Ubuphi uPlumeni Obani and how are you going to actually spend this beautiful Saturday evening with the Funk Master? Are you going to dance? Are you going to listen? Or maybe are you going to invite someone else to be part of this party that we're going to have all the way until our 9 o'clock right here on Nico FM? The Heartbeat of the Val. Mazie Netso Kanjalo.
1: Budi Sien Tlakwan. 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

0: your daily dose of good vibes. The Remedy. 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Yeah. 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The heartbeat of the Vaal. You keep talking about you loving
1: me. 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

0: Of course, you can't leave without our chants. It is the heartbeat of the vault. 20 minutes just after our 7 o'clock. Your messages are coming through on 0785859531. I hope that you'll do the same as well. Drop your voice notes and let me play them right here on 91.0, the heartbeat of the vault.
1: My DJ of my DJ, young Mushendo is a man. Yo, I, Zakal, Philip, I'm told you. I'm sharing the young woman, yeah, into Asia. Ekuzwa, you. Into Asia, you of what? Yeah, of what? Into Asia.
2: Why is on a matches? Why is on a matches? Why is on a matches? Ah, Musa! No! I can't tell you
3: how to do it. Musa, Musa. Ah, Musa, Joe. Ay, ay, ay, Musa, what did you do? 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Ay, Musa, solo mobi. 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

0: All the way from Masichaba are dimela DJ Musa le ba mamedi ba le kwa FM ka ofela a ke ntse ke dutse le lona ke Masichaba. Thank you so much Masichaba. And then khotso si se bubudi se khabane ntse ke o mametse ke dutse ke mametse le wena fela a ke sonto kambule ka Merton Park. Hi Sonto, it's been a long time here. Where have you been hiding? The heartbeat of the ball, it is the Funk Master DJ, and we're doing it all the way until definitely the hour. It will be 9 o'clock. I'm checking the time now, it's exactly 13 minutes after the hour 7 o'clock. Maybe that time for us to pay the bills, and when we come back, and then some more music will be actually dished out just for you. You know that we are actually podcasting all across the world. Pay the bills, when we come back, some more music just for you right here on 91.0, the heartbeat of the world. The Funk Master DJ, when I
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0: what would be those chains that you want to be free from? 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Are you one of those that are in pain? 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The number is 0785859531. 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And wherever you are, you know that you can actually catch us. 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Just look for that tab that says stream. You'll definitely hear this voice. I am your Funk Master DJ. I'm checking out the song that we actually played down. I just gave you Boom Shaka Free from the Chains, and I also gave you Sinyaka Majans and the Batibonga Gana, and Msawawa also was part of what we played. I gave you definitely are you going to have that one party that they're going to actually enjoy with us. And this time I had a beautiful one in Elemonati. Is that party coming? Are you planning something like that? Let me know about it. How about I become your geek guide? How about you tell me about that party? And as long as you're going to give me that invitation and I show up there, because you know what, if you don't do that, I'll definitely do the gate crashing. 23 minutes after the hour 7 o'clock, which makes us to be actually on the second lap of the show as we actually approach to finish up exactly on the top of the hour. That will be 8 o'clock, and then we'll be actually hitting the last lap of the show. But you know what happens on the last lap of the show? This is where I give you classics. I'm going to give you those songs that take you back to those beautiful spaces in and around Val Triangle. I don't know what the castle could be in Shayazi, but I ones that I know, I'll take you to the place like Boha July, Hatati, Ramses Inn. I'll take you like the places on the Boha Benjamin, definitely. A place that actually used to rock Kasia, Kazon 7, Ekosibukin. Yeah, Kasia did clever, eh? Tell me about your Kasia's world. The number 0785859531. On our socials, you know that you can catch us on X, it's at LiquaFM91. Then on Instagram, it's at LiquaFM. Facebook page is LiquaFM91.0. You can throw in those likes. The hashtag, the Funk Master DJ, Heartbeat Avenue. Do that and then let me know. Good, actually, you are enjoying the good music that you are dishing out. I know that you are also novel, actually loving the sounds that you are playing. We are playing. You remember earlier on I played you a song, a Fat and Set? You remember, ne? Yes, speaker. That song was actually going to be so nice if maybe Nikit, let's back to back, ladies one.
1: Yeah, but Nabamona Bashevile TV, sorry, Valorovala.

0: These are the sounds of Autekokasia, talking about Spock's age. Yeah, if you know Zone 13, this is where he used to hang around between Zone 13 and Zone 10. Yeah, may his soul forever rest in peace, Rabaki. But I see that I actually provoked some people. I can see that my WhatsApp line is actually buzzing when I play this song. What have to say about this?
1: Good evening, DJ Musa. Kinaluena. Kitlo mamela until the last hour. Kiselina Loku kamo Everton North.
0: Thank you so much, Selina Loku. I hope about to reach up to Everton North together. Ara go bona o tiro go o tsene reng re personal go go re reng yone
2: Musa a go di a wa go di sa no ka Spokes age a wa mari ke o tlo tsere khona tse ifotsa i futsere ra ga di ka kwa ka a kwa ka nkane no tsara o sisi ke la ke tsebi chipa ponya metse kae I was more really cheap about a Yamela Bakuta, Beverly, too. And the Kamosa in Kosi.
0: Wow, this network, man. You sound so personal about that song. Eh? It is the heartbeat of the ball, and I am your funk master DJ when you're hitting all the way until the hour 12 be definitely 9 o'clock. It's in the time now, is again 25 minutes before we hit the top of the hour 8 o'clock right here on Liquid FM 91.0, the heartbeat of the ball. And I am going to give you some songs back to back, and it is actually the song that I want you to actually think about, the places like where you shine in, Trap La Mancha, think about what Trap Paradise, think about Bomo Nyaka by Night. Those songs will be coming. Those are the songs that will actually take us to the top of the hour and on the other side, and we'll have a little bit of those classics and a little bit of Amapiano Rangani coming within the hour of 8 and 9 o'clock. And then on the other side of 9 o'clock, you know that we'll actually be ushering the Calvin King. He'll actually be here to take you on a royal journey all the way until our 12 midnight right here on 91.0 FM, the heartbeat of the Val. It's my

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0: Santo le monde, Nanti. 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DJ Iwa.
1: Balele. Ah, Musa. Musa. Uka. 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Ah, Musa. 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
2: Thank you so much. Do the same as well. The number is 078-585-9531. Drop those voice notes and I will definitely play them. Yeah. I can tell that the voice notes are not actually playing well. I don't know whether it's my network or what, but hey, when I try to play them, they don't sound okay. And I would have loved to hear you clearly what you have to say if you share those memories with us and actually what comes into your mind as we dish out these beautiful sounds. I'm definitely wondering, which maybe I just have to find a way that maybe we move the studio on the top of the roof. Eh? As we are broadcasting from rooftop of Comac Park, maybe we must find another top and then maybe it will actually sound better from that area. 19 minutes just before the hour, 8 o'clock, 19 minutes before we hit the top of the hour, and the classics are actually lined up for you. I want to take you there. I want to take you there to those beautiful, beautiful, beautiful days. But how can I not actually come up with these ones? I just want to give you a little bit of the warm-up of what's going to happen. And then I want you to actually time maybe to send me the voice notes, or maybe how about maybe we actually focus on the text messages. I think with the text messages it will be better if I actually read your text messages live than when I try to play those voice notes that are not clear enough. The heartbeat of the ball on the heartbeat of you, your funk master DJ. Remember that we are doing this between the hour of 6 and 9 o'clock, and then come next week Saturday you'll be in the capable hands of Mr. Candles. We'll be here between the hour of 6 and 9, and the Saturday after that then I'll be back on that other Saturday on the same show, same time. It is the date between the two of us. We don't have to do anything. The only thing that you and I have to do is to party until 9 o'clock. But on the other side, how about you invite your friend, you invite your uncle, you invite even that fake friend of yours. Let them know that hey, we are here. We call them the frenemies, and I am actually here just to make sure that we make up with those friends that actually betray us sometimes. Yeah.

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0: As you are about to feel the heartbeat, let me go to your voice note. I want to just give them a try once again and see if maybe this time around they will play and maybe be audible enough after the magic that I've tried to do. Let me hear what you have to say.
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5: Dumelang mantsibe ya bontate, le go potsa mehleng ya gale, le go potsa mehleng ya gale ke phelo ka mona ka Sky City ka mona na ka Klipper Fury ka mona, le go potsa mehleng ya gale mona, diawa bontate, imino wa gale o nana wa rona ma 70s kwana.
4: Uta!
0: Thank you so much, Osnombula. Yeah, and then this one comes all the way from Achipa. You know what? This song, that time in Rejaipa called Zone 12 Culture Club. Hey, I remember there was a place called Culture Club, ne? And I was just about to ask you about this song, and I'm glad that you actually played it. It is the heartbeat of the Vaal, and I am your Fang Master DJ. Yeah, you know, your messages actually, when they come here, they actually reveal your age. Yeah, I can tell that you guys are definitely, yeah, must have been this. As a PL, now you're playing the old, good oldest, and actually these are the ones for us, my 70s, of course. Let me take you back to those days, and then all that you got to do, just drop those messages. I'm talking about the sounds like this. After giving you Inner City, definitely you need a little bit of this. Let's pay the bills when we come back, some more of these beautiful sounds that are coming. You remember that was a song that was before we had the DJ Khalid of nowadays. There was this DJ Khalid, this one. And I know what was on Bula, how they used to sing it. Let us go all the way till 9 o'clock. Exactly.

0: at exactly 8 o'clock. Yeah, this is where I say, are you ready for the party? Yeah, you better get your dancing shoes, move the tables, and if you are driving, I hope that you'll go easy on those pedals, because you know the beat of the song sometimes can make you just lose a little bit of the focus, because we just enjoy the music. I hope that you will obey all the signs of the road, because now we are about to go down. I'm about to bring back those places. I'm about to bring your culture club. I'm about to bring your shine in. I'm about to bring your club La Mancha. I'm about to bring Munyaga by night, and I'm definitely going to bring those places in and around. Ah, Yokasi. What Club Miami in Sharpeville? You remember? Yeah, there was a place called Club Miami. I'm going to bring back those places right here on 91.0, the Heartbeat Avenue. We call ourselves the Heartbeat Avenue with the Funk Master DJ, and we are going to rock it all the way. But before I do that, let me hear what people had to say as I dished out this beautiful classic by DJ Khalid, and it's called DJ. All the way from Boitumelo, Molalahlei already. It's hella hot money. Thank you so much, Molalahlei. Who are you inviting to join this party? You should invite someone. You should invite someone, Molalahlei, because I'm made this party alone.
1: Musa! Hey! I get a little seven that. Don't let me away. Oh! I hope it's a Musa, come on. Hey! I don't know how to come up. Get a come on and that. No! Hey, that don't happen, Musa. Hey, that don't happen, sir. I'm parallel. Mon. No! Chances! No! Oh, papa, the ready, ah, I suppose I can see my guy, man. Hi, man, hi, man. Oh, it's a lot to get titty. Oh,
0: that is all Josephine Ramabusa. I didn't know we can take a leisurely sila leo. Yeah, it's good that you have beautiful memories about your late hubby. I think that you actually smile each time when you think about him. Yeah, yeah, I can show a smile on my sister.
1: You make my day, brothers.
0: Thank you so much, Host Nombola.
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0: Thank you so much, Sonde Kambule. It is 3 minutes just after our 8 o'clock, and we can't actually delay this party any longer. Let me take you back, and then this is how I want to kick off this party. Between now until 9 o'clock, let's dish out those classics. If maybe we can say All Star, make sure that we are bopper. Yeah, itienyana, but you can also get your dancing shoes as well. Let's make this party, because it is our last lap of the show, and I just want you to have a great time, and let me actually provoke those beautiful memories. And this is how I'm gonna kickstart this party.

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3: 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I am still with you all the way until our 9 o'clock. Turn the time now. It is exactly 15 minutes just after our 8 o'clock. That actually gives us only less than by 44 minutes, maybe to the hour 9 o'clock, and 44 minutes of still good music that's still coming up. After I gave you, yeah, Ultraman, yeah? Yeah, that is Uncle Alex O'Neill, you can call him that. And then I also gave you the little bit of Mix the Priest and Mr. Shaba with the house call right on 91.0, right here on Liqwa FM. We dish these beautiful sounds. The voice notes. Thank you so much.
4: Here's a cup for you. For me and Josina Hababusa, that's a good one.
5: Mamela Sasko, Pinazi. 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
4: When I'm also say, no, Aish, hi.
3: You know, I'm actually thinking about this thing of Hulalaka Gate. Yeah, it is the heartbeat of the violin. I am your Funkmaster DJ.
6: Say, you guys should. George Papa, Nazala gate to get on call. Yeah, decide, Gashi. Mosa!
3: Okay, I will actually keep quiet about it. Eh? I'll keep quiet about it, and then one day, I'll find a way to pay back what you just said, my brother. It is the heartbeat of the Val. It's all about the party right now, 18 minutes after our 8 o'clock, right here on 91.0. And this is how we actually do it all the way. All the way.

0: until the hour 9 o'clock. And for those who actually love the beat, let them come closer. And let me tell you, we're going to make sure that you get down until 9 o'clock.
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3: Dumela, dumela, butuaka, my DJ, yo, au taula tsa gala butu tse ko mametsa, ke sonti ka biketlo. 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
4: Thank you so much, au sonti danko ba ikotlong. This one comes from Os, Nombulelo, ka Tshepiso, arele kwa FM, yen santwenya, ni bo DJ Funk Master. Yeah, ke sale yang, ke tla shapua ha ke khutla bo. Let us actually take the last two voice notes and then let's get back to the music. Because this is all about a party. Because I promised you that I'm definitely going to give you what you actually miss.
5: Hey, Khotmane Week. Hey, Khotmane Week. Yeah, I was on Tunghela. I was on Tunghela. I'm Timbala. That's a piece of face one. Otherwise, hey, man, I'm going to put a Valte. You remember that year, on the festival, festival, Valtegger, you, Mongil, I'm not. I don't know what material. Wow, sama hot mana biji say 96 kule ho so marche kena lo yena ncha ga mana itse go ma metse le nna di glometse le ntwana ka no dilase tse ri shide tse fela hai ba le tse ke ma meri se je re wala poi poi ba mera mo lo ka we na man eh mandoza mandoza na ne ye a ola kena ola kena atama fukate apala ma stage hai Valtegger, I had to. I jump on my Mandoza, so I Mandoza and again, I was a Chisanda, Yeah, beauty, Valtegger. So I go horse, moon, little Mandoza.
4: Yeah, I remember so well those days, the freshers. It's like a Valtegger, back in those days, yeah. I was just a finger of Mosotu, someone, Retro Jaifa, please. Yeah, definitely there will be a beautiful, beautiful event that's going to come down go ML Chillers next year sometimes, very early next year. We'll definitely come up with one of those events. So make sure that you actually stay tuned so that I can actually give you details. When is it going to come? Definitely we are going to have that great one. It's going to be beautiful. Only for my 40s. See how deep, né? Yeah. Abosisa badlala ku first league. Yeah, definitely will be doing that for them. It will be happening down where ML Chillers. Come next year, very early. I'll definitely come up with a beautiful event. But before I do that, let me actually give you a taste of what will actually be played by the DJs on the lineup when that event comes.
6: same movie.

0: Ana. ¡Oh, oh, oh, oh, oh, oh, oh, oh, oh! ¡Ah, ya vamos a ver! ¡Ela!
1: Mosa kiri mala bucho kala kala sabsu ko fe bona mosa manosa eh au tata vandikansa oh ako ki man sirela ma oh
2: ya chi papa re bona bana eh o ngopotsa tla paradise ko zone 13 ye I think we're not the last strip shirt alone, eh? Ka general HR. Yeah, and then this one comes about Getabona Poco Zone 10, Rabana, Kihopula Valtek, Ki Hatsetsi, Katro Cloco, Ki Hatsetsi, my best friend, Anya Metsika jacket. Hadi Timos. Yeah, it happens, yeah? Ona Hatsetsi, so he had to do something. Dimina DJ Musa, Shaparido Rekau Fela, Kidi Sebo Cole. Thank you so much, Sebo. I hope you were actually with us when we kicked off this party, Sebo. I hope you just didn't just join now. Yeah. I gave you Black Box Fantasy and then Lisa and the Cult Jam. Let the beat hit them. That's exactly what we're doing right here on 91.0. Trying to hit you with those beautiful gems, the classic gems, because I am your funk master. And this is the Heartbeat Avenue all the way until our 9 o'clock. Checking the time, it was exactly 24 minutes just before we hit the top of the hour, making a way for the Calvin King, who will actually give you the royal ushering all the way until our 12 midnight. That will be the last show for Saturday that takes you to Sunday, right here on 91.0 Liquid FM, the heartbeat of the vault. But as I say it in an hour, with this last 24 minutes, how about we do this?
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1: 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Ha rona re fika ntho di dikame a loka. 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

0: chapa la lena. 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Oh, baby. Musa, the good is someone I have someone and true. Take him forward and I did the pitas in a room of Sosania. You are talking about my mellow skin, got a nose of lava, shava simo.
1: Thank you so much. As we are about to wrap up and make a way for the Calvin King that is coming through between the hour of 9 and 12 midnight right on 91.0. I just want to say thank you for all the time that you've spent with me. I want to say thank you. Thank you so much. Yeah. And I want to tell you that now, come next week Saturday, definitely come Mangbari, Mr. Kendall's. Yeah. Between the hour of 9 o'clock. Let it be the date between you and him, and you can join me 2 weeks after that. Yeah. Bush Lady, thank you so much. Yeah. From all the way from Goli Thabong Estate. I like the way Ali Goli Thabong lifestyle. Yeah. Thank you so much, my sister. Thank you so much for all the love that I've actually received today. Thank you for all the beautiful things that you actually plan, especially with the event that is going to come next year. Da.
2: Musa, kina mena se Musa, oetsa jwang a o kwatile tse ka jene tse yo ntse ko o mametse ne ke re ko o mamela fela jele ke a kena ke re ai wa di lahlela go gopotsa gole Musa ke mema mothimokhulu ka forenageng ko o mametse until the last.
1: Okay, with this only 8 minutes, I'm gonna just take only 2 votes. I wanna play a song, just one last song, but you challenge me, which one must I take? This one?
3: Hello? Kunjwa Pansik second round.
4: Look at this long and I'm fit.
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0: Or maybe this one. Let me take a vote. The number is 0785859531. Which one must I play? It's gonna get S Focus by Mendoza or 3 million I've been robbed. Which one? Just 2 votes, then I'm done. I'm done. I'm left with 6 minutes, and one of these songs is gonna play for full 9 minutes. Which one must I play? Or must it be the DJ's choice? I see that actually other people that are trying to call. You know, I hardly take calls on this show. I only prefer to go with the voice notes. I only prefer to go with the text messages that are coming through on our WhatsApp studio line. And I see that Os Josephine, how about you give us 3 million? Yeah, I reckon we'll fit 3 million. Guys, let's do it again. Come next week Saturday. It has been a great one. It's been a beautiful one. And as we wait for the Kelvin King coming through between the hour of 9 and 12 midnight right on 91.0. Let's do it again. Come next week Saturday. I thank you so much for all the love. I thank you so much for all the beautiful, beautiful, beautiful text messages that you sent through. And I want to say, give the same love to the Kelvin, the King, and definitely the man that's going to take you all the way until the hour. It will be 12 midnight.
1: Hey, money, put it up, put it up. Come on, let's get it. Let's get it.
0: Okay. The vote that actually came through is Gilligan's Focus. Let us actually place Gilligan's. Oh, Josephine. Yeah, 3 million. Yeah, that's why I want to fit out for a loot, honey.
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Good afternoon, good afternoon, good afternoon. Yo, my name is DJ Focus SA. We are live broadcasting here at Mokpark at Funakhen running in my pelik Palamazinota. Right, I'm gonna be with you from now until Shage in Timbila Pake Yeshumepsugo hosting for Calvin King. Alright, yeah, Calvin King is gonna be here next week here to the music launch. We're gonna be enjoying the show. The show is gonna be one of the greatest shows tonight. As much as it's on Saturday. Yeah, I love the Saturday, love the Saturday. Many people are enjoying, and many people on Saturday they are resting. Everyone loves Saturday because it is an enjoyable a day. Good afternoon, to guys, luxury town to town. Yeah, we're gonna be rocking here at Mokpark and Vurnachen. The name of the radio is Ligua Vamo 91.0. Yeah, obviously, the music launch is one of the greatest shows whereby we teach people the values of life. We teach people the best, and we're also showing the people to say, okay, remember the olden days. Remember those days, what used to happen. It's going to be very nice. It's going to be very nice. And also, I like to say, I love you, everybody at home there. Whatever way you are, I like to say, I love you so much. I love you so much. If you are a woman, you are so special. Because the stomach or the womb that you have, it makes us to be here today. There's no one that can be important like the woman in the world. You know why? The woman is the powerful. That is why when Adam was there in Eden, God see Adam can never be alone. This Adam need a woman so that the Adam can be happy. Some people say, no, God just make a teddy bear for Adam so that Adam was bought. You know, when you bought something for your child, they say, no, God bought a toy. He didn't know that Eva is going to be more clever than Adam. But God thought he is bringing the toys to his son. And it was not like that anymore. Yeah, but the fact is, the women are so important in the world. Before we have a doctor, there is a woman bring the doctor with pains in the world. Before we have president, before we have the best leaders, the people that we respect, we got people that we call them billionaires in the world. Those people were bought by the women in this world. And this woman, before they bought Bill Gates, they bought all these Petro Simsip, all these rich people, they felt the pain. So the woman is so important. That's why I'm saying, I love you so much. I love everybody, but special to the woman. The women are so special in the world. Without you, woman, we are nothing. And I believe you are important to the world. All right. Yeah, as I'm saying, we're going to be playing this greatest music. Okay, we're going to be having our mix, the best mix of the day. We're going to be having the best guest of the day. We're also going to be having the greatest music. Let me tell you the truth. We're going to be having a great show today. I don't want to lie to you. This show is going to be wow. Because why? A Saturday. The Saturday is one of the bestest day. All right. So I'm going to be taking one of the track here. Okay. Let me come here. Let me check which track I can take to you. Just to make you warm up. To make you feel at home. Let me take this rockin' a girl from Celine Dion. She's one of the rock. One of the best. Happy Saturday. 07 8 5 8 5 9 5 3 1 0 7 8 5 8 5 9 5 3 1. You can just say hi to DJ Focus at Ligua Famo 91.0. Also, you can sign at 0164211439. 0614 9894.

Feel it is on Saturday. Feel it is on Saturday. It's on Saturday. Happy Saturday. Happy Saturday. Whatever way you are. My name is DJ Focus. I say the name of the writers. Lee Kwava Monite Wanson. Hosting for Mr. Calvi.

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7: 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Kenalo ena. Ketlo mamela until the last hour. Kiselina loko kama Everton North.
5: All right. Thank you, my sister. Thank you. Thank you, kakulu. Siyabonga. All right. As I'm saying, this is a music launch. When we talk about a music launch, where we play the music, where we play the music, the mix of today is going to be mix of house, quieto music, but it's going to be one of the best mixes that I'm going to be doing for you, that I'm going to be mixing, putting on air for you. So it's going to be one of the best mix, and I would love to say dance. Tonight, I just want to see you dance. And you know, I like to say to the people, even if you was not happy, but now refuse that evil that makes you to not happy. Believe in yourself and tell yourself to say, my name, you know, talk about your name. Trust yourself. Just say, I'm DJ Focus SA, and I will succeed. I will achieve. Maybe the people have told you that you're not going to be achieving in life. Nothing you're going to be achieving. Maybe the people they already told you that you are going to fail in your life. Your grandfather did like that, so you're not going to go. Or somebody told you already yesterday or today to say you're not going to get a job unless you kill the sheep or unless you kill the cow. But tell yourself to say, because I don't have the money to kill the cow, I'm willing to do so. But I will get a job so that I can be able to kill the cow. Let not the people tell you that you must kill a cow, you must kill a goat, whereby you don't have the money. Tell the person to say, give the money so that I can be able to kill the goat. Give me the job. Make sure you give me the job, then I'll be able to do.

exactly what the insister says, because many people are held back because of those news to say, your grandmother won this, your grandfather won this, you know, and now you're not gonna get a job unless you kill the cow. How I'm gonna kill the cow if I don't have the money? How I'm gonna make that sacrifice for my ancestors if I don't have the money? So let them give me the life, then I will do the rest, because I didn't do anything wrong to them. They die, or maybe I was not even born. Why they must hold my life back? Why my life is not going? So what I'm saying to you, believe in yourself, trust yourself, and say, God, you are the great of the God of my ancestors, the God of the world, the God, the hero, God of today, tomorrow, the God of Abraham, the God of David, the God of Edom. So I am going to make it. Just tell yourself to say, I'm going to make it. And tonight, I'm going to be dancing with DJ Focus SA at Ligo FM. I'm going to be dancing for a show. For the show today, the music launch show. Even if the Calvin is not there, I believe Calvin will be dancing with us. I believe he will be listening whatever way he is. Remember, Ligo FM goes all over the world, whatever. So he will be also dancing with us. So let's dance together. Let us dance together. Okay, I'm going to be taking one of the best track from Rihanna. As myself, why? I'm not playing R&B tonight, I'm playing the dance music.

0: Okay, right. 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Let me so hold the song there. All right. Let me check on this side. Dumela DJ Focus as again namas chaba. I'm gonna be with you until to the last hour. Galibo mewaka. All right. Let me come on the other side. I said, good evening, me pa. Yeah, retaba kaufel until to the last hour. Madili ngi nzing. Alright, Galibua, ngiabonga, donkey. Alright, let me come on the other side here.
1: 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Kime Mam Tinkulu, Kafuna.
0: Thank you, Mama. Galibua, ngiabonga. Alright, Kerege, as I'm saying, it's gonna be one of the greatest show. It's gonna be one of the nice show. I'm gonna be playing our mix exactly half past. I'm gonna be playing the hot mix, the first hour hot mix exactly half past. Half past nine. All right. For now, I'm just gonna be taking one of the songs, the best song. Let's dance together. What is life? What is exactly? What is love? What is love? Let me hold this track there. What is exactly? What is love? What is exactly? Why is this love? Many people are feeling the pain. Why this life makes people to cry? Why this life makes people to die? Why this life is so painful? But it is love. It is love. End of the day, it is love. This love is so painful. People are cheating. People are killing each other. People are too greedy. People are selfish. What is this love? What is exactly? What is love? On Saturday night, it is Liquor from 91.0. What is love? What is love? Happy Saturday. Happy Saturday.

What is exactly what is love? What is love? What is love? Who can tell me at home what is love? On 0785859531, 0785859531, I just want to know, what is love? What is love? What is love? What is exactly? I'm confused. I really don't know what is love. People, they say they love you, but they're lying. People, they pretend. People, they are not sure. People, they love people for something else. People, you know, what is exact? What is love? I'm not sure. I'm confused. But I want somebody who can explain to me, what is love? What is love? What is love? I just want to know. On 0785859531. 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Or you can call us on 016-421-1439, 016-421-1439, or 061-498-94. 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All right, to all our pages as well on TikTok. All right. I'm just going to be taking the mix. 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DJ Focus, SA behind the mix on a music launch show. So right now, tell your friend, DJ Focus behind the mix. Let's go on Friday. This is one of the best mix that I'm going to be giving to you now, from now until 10.

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Open that volume. Can you open your volume? 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Can you dance? Can you dance? Can you dance for me? Can you dance? Can you dance? Can you dance? Can you? It is that time on Saturday music launch.

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0: Okay, right, we are back. One of the best singer in the world, well, Celine Dion with rock music. All right, here, my name is DJ Focus. I say we are live broadcasting here in Mark Park. The name of the radio is Ligua Fama 91.0. All right, what is going to happen? You didn't dance. We played the dance music, but you don't dance. All right. What I can say to you now, let me check on the other side for the messages. All right. Let me go for the messages first. Let me go for the messages. All right. Let me go for the messages. All right, let's say.
1: DJ Yaga. Go mamete, hot man, if you tell la otso. Kes kam zaga ameli ya so so, hot man.
0: It has come, sir. All right, me brother. All right, let me check on the other side. I see, I like to say thank you to Soweto people, because most of the time, I notice something. When I'm in a radio station, they have more support. All right, so and Sbugeng, Soweto, Sbugeng, yeah, and Jimistin people, thank you a lot. All right, here, but today I like to say thank you to my guys at Four Ways who are listening to Ligua FM. Mr. Bosch, yeah, thanks me brother. I see he said, DJ Fox, I'm listening to you from Four Ways. All right, and I also like to thank to Nobuntu at Deep Clove. Thank to my sister. She say, DJ Fox, I'm gonna be with you until the last hour. And as well, I see at Dlamini Sizakele. Wow, thank you, my sister from Dlamini Sizakele Ngembezi. All right, I like to say thank you as well. She say, DJ Fox, you are playing the greatest music, and I love it to see more music or to hear more music. That's what she say. All right, and then also I see at who's this one? Tolakele from Protea South. From Protea South. She say, right next to Midway. All right. I see the Protea South. She say, DJ Fox, I'm listening to you until to the last hour. Thank you, my sister. And also, I see, that's why I'm saying, most of the time, I see most of from Soweto people. Thanks a lot to listen to Ligua FM. And I say, I'm from Duwe, Kwelenyoni. Hey. Zix, yaya pivele I Swallows. Mokuluma nge Duwe, unkumbuza I Swallows. Duwe, utike ulai Duwe. He's listening to Ligua FM. Thanks a lot. Siyabonga kantike. Emiatini, ukono Brajay. DJ Fox, I'm listening to you until to the last hour. More fire, brother. All right, let's go. Right now we're gonna be playing the mix of the day. Our guest of the day, which is DJ Lafenzo. We're gonna be playing DJ Lafenzo right now. Okay, we're gonna playing this DJ Lafenzo. DJ Lafenzo. Okay, let me check. Yes, let me take DJ Lafenzo mix. All right, it's gonna be

0: Okay, right. The time is exactly 10:30 Saturday. My name is DJ Focus. I say the name of the radio is Ligua FM. Maybe just coming in now, you are tuning to Ligua FM on 91.0. I'm with you from 9 until 12. After me, it's going to be a reggae show. Boss Lady Maggie Mukubane. Boss Lady Maggie Mukubane after me. All right. It's going to be a Rastafarian show after now. At 3 o'clock, Lichada. At 3 o'clock, Lichada. All right. Let me check on the other side here. Let me check here. Right, I see they say DJ Fox playing a greatest music, nice music, boss. Love it. Okay, let me go on the other side here.
1: Dumela, dumela, my DJ. It's a go, my man. It's a boot. Detail. It's on Tika BK.
0: Get it, Ola, mama. Get it, Ola. All right, here. Yeah. All right, there's nothing more. Only what is important. It is on Saturday. Name of the show called Music Launch. All right, right now I'm going to be taking the, let me check here, I'm going to be taking also this best, one of the best song here, while I'm preparing my things here. Let me take this song.

going down. The name of the show calls Music Lounge. It is going down, it is going down, it is going down on Saturday night, Saturday in the evening. It is DJ Focus as AB and MI. The name of the radio, maybe just coming in, it calls Liquid FM on 91.0, that's the frequency. Or go to www.liquidfm.co.za. And it's going down. And we take that mix. Wow. It is a nice soul mix music. It's gonna be taking you from now until 12, until 11. This mix is gonna be taking you until 11. Because what I want to see you dancing. I just want to see you dancing.

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And I'd like to say thank you for those who are listening from social media to our streaming. Thank you, Lord. 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

0: awards yaphihlika obuphiphi kwasophoto DJ Focus on the me Don't love, we are nothing. 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

age, okay, and again, Tandu, good again, Salega, Sebagate, my time is up now. I'm going now. But again, I'm not leaving you alone. Gizonshia, no megi, Kamkubane, any particular irregay, Mtulu, irregay, Xugapagu, 12 until Pagu 3. After 3, Okona, the Hadala radio station. Yeah, Zontata Gil Hada, and Susella Page. From 3 until 5, Lekhadala Radio. Yeah, right now I'm leaving you with Megi Mkubane. My name is DJ Focus SA. It was nice to be with you, and thank you for your ears, for ukulalela, to ukuthi nichithe isikhathi nami. I give thanks, and ngithi ngiyabonga. 1, 2, 3, ngibonga kakhulu. So okay, mina nani sizohlangana next week again on Friday night, 9 to 12 to the Vibe Show. Thank you a lot. Thank you. Siyabonga kakhulu. Goodbye.

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1: 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Yes, you are listening to Reggae Show with Meggy Mukubane. As DJ Fulcast takes a bow, the Reggae Show now begins, right? You are locked into the Legwa FM 19.0 MHz, the heartbeat of the vow. I am Meggy Mukubane, the lady with the golden voice, and I'm from 12 to 3, right? I'll be with you from 12 to 3. We are going to, we are going deep into the roots of reggae, where the rhythm carries a message, the lyrics carry wisdom, and the spirit of Rastafari lives through knowledge, consciousness, and unity. Right, so wherever you are right now, stay with me. This is your Reggae Show. 3 hours of roots, culture, conversations, and powerful vibes, right? Mamedi Legwa FM, welcome to the show. Welcome to the show. Like I said, your time right now is 20 minutes after 12. Mamedi Legwa FM, give one a message. Wow. Thank you so much for that message, Mamedi Legwa FM. A big shout out to DJ Fulcast for holding it down for you. That was from 9 to 12, right, on a music lounge. Right, for now, let's get into reggae. Yes, I gave you a beautiful, that was a beautiful double play. I started with Lucky Dube. It was a double play, right? I gave you a beautiful song from Lucky Dube, came through saying Prisoner. And before that, I gave you It's Not Easy, right? Lucky Dube came through saying It's Not Easy. Not forgetting Zen Producer came through saying The Day I Chose Myself. Yes, you have to choose yourself. You have to choose yourself. Always put yourself first, right? Always put yourself first. And Mamedi Legwa FM, let me just do this. I will be back just now. And when I come back, I will be introducing. All right. Before I do that, let me do this. On our first hour, we dive into a powerful and thought-provoking topic, right? A conversation that challenges the mind and gives us something meaningful to reflect on. In the second hour, we bring you another important topic together with the history and the journey of a reggae artist, right? Discovering the people, stories, and messages behind the music, right? As always, Mamedi Legwa FM, every Sunday, we give you history of the artist on the second hour of the show, right? And when we reach the third hour, it's all about you. You take control, right? You take control of the show by choosing your favorite reggae songs, right? 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Right. Let us know what you want to hear, Mamedi Legwa FM. 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Right. 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Today I'm alone. And Boss Lady will be with me next week, right? She will be with me next week on Mamedi Legwa FM. Your time right now is 22 minutes after 12. 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

Welcome back. You are still listening to Reggae Show with Meki Mukubani and Lemex, the lady with the golden voice. Let's be together till 3 o'clock. 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Today on Reggae Show, Mamedi, as always, we have the topic of the day. Let me just say topic matomo on the first hour and the topic of video on the second hour, and on the second hour nearly history of the artist, and on the third hour the show is all about you, right? And on the first hour of the show we have the main topic. We ask you Rastafari and the protection of women and children, where has our humanity gone, right? From a Rastafari perspective, right? From a Rastafari perspective, what is the spiritual responsibility of a man towards women and children? Why do you think violence against women and children has become such a serious problem in our communities? Right, in our communities, what does Rastafari teach about respecting and protecting women? When they see another man abusing a woman or a child, can violence against women and children be described as a failure of our community values? What role can fathers, elders, and the Rastafari communities play in raising boys who respect women? What would a Rastafari say to a man who believes violence is a way of showing power? How can we move from speaking about GBV to actually changing behavior in our communities? My question, Mumamedi Oloko FM Gore, if Rastafari teaches love, consciousness, dignity, and respect for life, what must Rastafari communities do now to help stop the killing of women and children? 0785859531, 0785859531. You can call me on 0731505207. Right, the number is 0731505207. Tell me, or when I'm Mamedi Oloko FM, what is your take on our today's topic? I'm asking you, if Rastafari teaches love, consciousness, dignity, and respect for life, what must Rastafari communities do now to help stop killing of women and children? 0785859531, 0785859531. Earlier on, I gave you a beautiful song from Peter Tosh. I came through saying, "The poor man feel it." Right, that was Peter Tosh. Came through, are the poor man feel it. And before that, I gave you Ben Inspire, are Jah Kingdom, right? Yes, that was your double play right there. Your time right now is 26 minutes heading to the hour one. 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

0: Welcome back, Mamedi Waloko FM. I really do apologize for technical problems. You will recall that Radio Ilea Dimahanyani, but now we are back. We are fully back. Make sure that you don't touch that dial. Don't change the station. We are back, Reshap, right? Mamedi Waloko FM. Your time right now is 50 minutes heading to the hour one. You are listening to Reggae Show with Meggie Mokobane Lemex, the lady with the golden voice. Yes, right here on Loko FM. Mumamedi. Earlier on, I introduced the topic Mumamedi Waloko FM. I was asking you that, you know, I'm asking you Kataba perspective, your perspective as a Rastafarian, right? I wanted to hear your perspective, right, about the protection of women and children. Where has our humanity gone, right? I've asked you, Mamedi Waloko FM, to say, if Rastafari teaches love, consciousness, dignity, and respect for life, right? What must Rastafari communities do now to help stop killing women and children? Because skin tolerant like Ronijualo, Yayetala, Mamedi Waloko FM. So as a Rastafari, I want to hear your perspective on this. 078-585-9531. 078-585-9531. Call me on 073-150-5207. And earlier on, I gave you a beautiful triple play. It was a triple play. There was a Bob Marley came through, Anale the Wailers, but three little bits. And before that, I gave you Koshen Weya, your romance like this. Your romance. You're too sweet to share romantic lovers. Right, and another one, that was Peter Tosh came through, that one I gave you earlier on. Yeah, the poor men feel it. Right, for now, Mumamedi Waloko FM, let's move on. Your time right now is 15, it's 14 minutes heading to the hour one. And Mumamedi Waloko FM, just make sure that you engage on our today's topic. Yes, let's be together at 3 o'clock. I am Meggie Mokobane, the lady with the golden voice, right here on Loko FM, 91.0 megahertz.
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0: Dikile di anna dikakapa, dikile di anna megale, ba etapele, lefatshe lolotlhe le dikgosi, mme ga se o ka nna teng o tshwanang le yona le kwa FM 91.0, the heartbeat of the world.

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1: 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We are experiencing technical problems, but stay with us. We are fixing, our technicians are fixing the problem, right? And make sure that you don't touch that dial. And Mamedi Legwa FM right now, let me just go back to music. 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
1: 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You are still listening to Reggae Show with Maggie Mukubani. Let's be together till 3 o'clock. I'm Mama Dialogo FM. Your time right now is 11 minutes after 1. And we are on the second hour of the show. I just gave you a beautiful song. Actually, it was a mix by Laura Mali. I give thanks. Right. And before that, I gave you a beautiful song from Bob Marley and the Wailers. They came through. That was the song that I gave you earlier on. They said three little beats. All right. Mama Dialogo FM, let's carry on. Let's carry on. For now, I want us to actually move on with topic ya bobedi Mama Dialogo FM. Let's move on ka topic ya bobedi. And right now, let me give you a beautiful song from Luciano Anale Baya. They say Baya, and yes, ki Baya, but a Bamba, right? Ki Luciano. Let me give you this song, and when I come back, I will be continuing with the history ya Luciano.

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0: 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Your time right now is 90 minutes after 1. You are listening to Reggae Show with Meggy Mukubane Lamex, the lady of the golden voice. Yes, the lady of the golden voice, Mamidoloko FM. I just gave you a beautiful song from Lee Perry. Came through saying bad jamming. Right, let me give you history. Earlier on, I wanted to give you history, Luciano, but the song was not doing the things that needs to be done. But Kitlofa song, Luciano, like the one that you just you will enjoy, the one that you will be able to enjoy. So right now, let's talk about Lee Perry, Are Bad Jamming. Right, Lee Scratch Perry was one of most influential producers, musicians, and innovators in Jamaican reggae and dub. Born Rainford Hugh Perry in Jamaica in 1936, he became famous for his highly creative and unconventional approach to making music. Perry played an important role in the development of dub, using the recording studio almost like a musical instrument. His work with the Upsetters and at his legendary Black Ark studio in Kingston helped shape the sound of reggae during the 1970s. Right, his connection with Bob Marley. Perry worked closely with Bob Marley and the Wailers during the early years. He produced recordings that appeared on releases such as African Herbsman and Rasta Revolution, right? He also produced important recordings for artists including Max Romeo and Junior. His production of Max Romeo's War in Babylon and Junior, Marvin, Police and Thieves became particularly influential, right? Perry was not simply a producer who recorded artists, right? He experimented with sounds, effects, drums, and studio techniques, right? Helping lay the foundation for dub and influencing musicians far beyond Jamaica, right? He died in 2021, but his influence remains deeply embedded in reggae, dub, and global music culture, right? That was Lee Perry. I gave you his song, Are Bad Jamming. Right, for now, let me give you a beautiful song from Luciano. Atlawena, Ari, it's me again, Ja. Yes, Luciano, Atlawena, Mamidoloko FM, Ari, it's me again, Ja. Let me give you that song, that beautiful song, Mamidoloko FM. Right, let me do this. I'll be back just now.
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0: All right, thank you so much. Thank you so much, Me. We are together. We are together till 3 o'clock. Mamidoloko FM. Eh, Luciano Lena Okare. Wow, Unkisha Kwaloko Luciano Okai. Mamidoloko FM, let me do this. I'll be back just now. Kituwa kaya Luciano. Are, it's me again, Ja.
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6: 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Your time right now is 25 minutes after 1. And to Mama Legua FM, Kibulelena Luciano, Utotawena Ari, it's me, Ja. It's me again, Ja. Right, let's have a beautiful song from Luciano. Ari, it's me again, Ja.

Welcome back, Mamidialogo FM. Your time right now is 28 minutes after 1. This is a reggae show with Meki Mukubane Lemex, the lady with the golden voice. I am saying the lady with the golden voice because the voice is golden. Right. One person, Willam Bozare, why you say the lady with the golden voice? Because my voice is golden, right? Your time right now is 28 minutes after 1. Welcome back to the show, Mamidialogo FM. If you just tuned in, you are listening to Lego FM 9.0 MHz at the heartbeat of the vowel. And now I just gave you a beautiful song from Luciano. Came through saying, it's me, Ja, again. Right. It's me again, Ja. Right. Let me just give you history high. History high kara music industry. Let's see here. Give it like. Luciano, whose birth name is Jephtha McClaymont, is a Jamaican roots reggae singer who became one of the prominent voices of the roots revival movement in the 1990s. He was born on 20 October 1964 in Manchester, Jamaica. Luciano grew up in a Christian household, and his early musical influences included gospel music. His spiritual background later became a major part of his reggae identity. Luciano is widely known by the nickname The Messenger, right, reflecting the spiritual and the conscious messages in his music. His songs often focus on Rastafari, spirituality, love, peace, and African consciousness, unity, and social justice. Right, that was Luciano. Luciano began recording the late, began recording in the late 1980s, and gained greater recognition during the 1990s roots reggae revival. His powerful voice and conscious lyrics helped establish him as one of the leading roots reggae singers of his generation. Some of the songs you can feature, right, you can remember, rather, some of the songs you can remember, It's Me, Again, Ja, Sweep Over, My Soul, Lord Give Me Strength, Messenger, Jonah, Ulterior Motive, right? Yes, ki dikochacha Luciano chom Mamidialogo FM. Your time right now is 28 minutes heading to the hour 2. You are listening to Reggae Show with Meki Mukubane Lemex, the lady with the golden voice. Let's be together till 3 o'clock. Let's go back to music. Third World are actually ki group, right? Ki group, but wena bare try Ja Love, right? And when I come back, you go for history abona info, right? Stay tuned. Don't ever touch that dial. Oscar Change Station Mumamedi, you are here with me. We are together till 3 o'clock and Kutlo for Music Omunati. And let me just introduce our second hour topic, because we are focused on our artist. And let me just quickly introduce a second hour topic, right? Rastafari, right? Manhood and the responsibility to protect life. On the second hour of the show, I'm asking you, Mamidialogo FM, to say, what does a true manhood mean according to Rastafari? What does a true manhood mean according to Rastafari? Right? I mean, this can explore the difference between the strength and violence, and ask whether men are fulfilling their responsibility to protect life rather than destroy it, right? What does Rastafari teach about the role of a man in the family and community? Can a man call himself strong if he uses violence against women and children? Yes, like on the first hour of the show, the rewarding, rewarding perspective here, how? But now we come back and say, what does a true manhood mean according to Rastafarian? 0785859531, 0785859531,
9531. And you can call me on 073-150-5207. According to you, Mamelodi wa Lekwa FM, what does a true manhood mean according to Rastafari? 078-585-9531. 078-585-9531. And third world, but la wena, but a try your love.

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2: 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Your time right now is 60 minutes, heading to the hour 2. And Mamedi Ologo FM, we are on the second hour of the show, where I've asked you, Mamedi Ologo FM, or a topic today, Mamedi Wanawebona Joang. 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What does true manhood mean according to Rastafarian? 078-585-9531. 078-585-9531. 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I just gave you a beautiful song from a Third World Kick Group. They came through saying, right, that was Third World, but Try Jah Love, right? They came through saying, Try Jah Love. And right now, let me give you history abona. The Third World is a Jamaican reggae band formed in Kingston in 1973. The group became known internationally for blending reggae with soul, funk, R&B, and other musical styles, giving their sound right a character. They're often associated with the nickname Reggae Ambassadors, right, because of their role in taking Jamaican reggae to audiences around the world. Yes. That was quick. That was quick. And their songs, Now That We Found Love, Try Jah Love, 96 Degrees in the Shade, Journey to Addis, Sense of Purpose. Right, Now That We Found Love became one of their biggest international hits and introduced their music to a much wider audience. Mamedi Ologo FM and kana molaetsa mo wa mamedi right ore yes e ja lady with due respect, can you play for me one song Peter Tosh Malaitis ke muzi nomzaza in Sebokeng zone 12, right muzi kitlo raloka go sha hao on the third hour of the show, right? Yes, we do a song request on the third hour of the show. I'll be able to play your song right there. Thank you so much for your message. Right, Mamedi Ologo FM. Thank you so much for your message. Your time right now is 30 minutes heading to the hour 2. And let me go back to music. Go for Bona Third World by Joe Wena. But Now That We Found Love.

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1: 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We are on the last hour of the show. Mumamedi wa Legwa FM. I am Meki Mokobane, Lemix, the lady, the golden voice. Araba Mawa, Ufitlaka Iri, Yabraro, Mamedi. 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Mumamedi, every Sunday, right?